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B93.3 is KBLB, Nisswa, Brainerd, and Baxter. We are 27 days away from the biggest 2 weeks of my life so far. I'll explain what I mean by that, not to be overdramatic, but that is part of the game, right? This is what we call the tease to start off the show. And more on that in just a few minutes. Stick around. It's B-Dub. Welcome.

0: 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And I decided about a month before I'm going to raise money for Fisher House. And we raised $4,000 in 2023, called it B-Dub's Longest Ride. The next year became 3,500 miles, 5 days. You helped raise $16,000. 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I was gone for 12 days, 5,833 miles. We raised almost 39 grand. This year, I set a goal for $50,000. Going to be out on the bike for 2 weeks, riding out to Ottawa, Canada, actually, and back. The longest ride I've ever taken. I've got people going with me this year. I'm so excited. The biggest goal I've set, and we're a little bit behind the curve. So the biggest 2 weeks of my life raising money for Fisher House are coming up, kicking off July 26th. 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

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You ever heard of funflation? 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
1: Remember when people said you can't put a price on memories? 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

0: 93.3. Coming up the next hour, got your breakdown. Also going to continue our conversation with Josh Ross on the show. 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
12: Meteorologist Mace Michaels. Tonight, a mostly clear sky with a low in the low 60s. For tomorrow, a mixture of sunshine and clouds, a stray storm could pop up that could be strong. A high up into the mid-80s. More sunshine on Thursday. Highs in the upper 80s. Storms possible again Thursday night and Friday.
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B93.3 is KBLB, Nisswa, Brainerd, and Baxter. Kane Brown says one thing is missing from his life, and it's probably not what you'd guess. We'll break that down for you coming up next. 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
0: Kane Brown has sold out arenas, has a great family, and is buddies with Patrick Mahomes. But he says he still feels kind of alone in country music. He says athletes are easier to hang out with because they're just normal. Ouch. It's a pretty solid accidental roast of the music industry. Kane says he's always been a bit of a loner. Morgan Wallen texts him the most, along with Shaboozy, Chris Young, and Jason Aldean. It's kind of wild. You could be one of the biggest stars on the planet and still just be looking for someone to grab a burger or a beer with. Kane Brown, you got my number, bro. Hit me anytime. That's your breakdown.
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1: The irony of a Canadian having the number one song on the eve of America's 250th birthday is not beyond me, but I think it's awesome nonetheless. Josh Ross, solid human being. Hate How You Look, the biggest song in country music. He's hanging.

0: Today's best country, B93.3. He's got the number one song of the country with Hate How You Look. Josh Ross on the show. It's Beat Up Radio. After being in this town for a couple years, after, you know, being in Nashville and having a couple hits under your belt now, when you're picking songs now for that next project, has your process changed since the beginning at all?
1: I would say it's changed maybe like 15 or 20%. I think for me, that's just like not like recording and writing songs that I know. I feel like I'm better at picking now versus like before I would cut so much stuff and write so much stuff. And I would like try to convince myself just because I wrote it, this song's going to make sense. And it's like, no, like it doesn't make sense. Like this one isn't the right one. And I think I've gotten better at that. But in regards to, I think it's all going to be pretty, it's just going to be better and elevated than it was the last time. And that's kind of my goal with the next batch of stuff.
0: Dabbing into the writing and stuff, are you writing more from personal experience, or do you still like to take kind of something you see from another person's life and apply it to music? It's kind of a crossroads, right? Of like, which way do I go with it? Or is it kind of a song by song, whatever is the best feeling, that's what you're going to roll with?
1: Yeah, I think it's usually like a song by song thing for me. And mostly it's like what season of life I'm in. And, you know, when I'm out on the road just touring a lot and, you know, I get sure there's life experience on the road and, you know, there's that to write about. But I feel like, lately I've definitely been like, you know, going through different, a new time in my life. And, definitely have been writing a lot about how that's made me feel and you know, the positives and the negatives of all that. So I think that this next batch of stuff will be probably the most, you know, me that it's been. And I look forward to that because I feel like that for me, that's always the songs that have worked is like the real life stories.
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11: I'm meteorologist Mace Michaels. Tonight, a mostly clear sky with a low in the low 60s. For tomorrow, a mixture of sunshine and clouds, a stray storm could pop up that could be strong. A high up into the mid-80s. More sunshine on Thursday. Highs in the upper 80s. Storms possible again Thursday night and Friday. 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

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B93.3 is KBLB, Nisswa, Brainerd, and Baxter. I've got your Insta Countdown coming up next, brought to you by Eggland's Best. Better taste, better nutrition, better eggs. The five most wanted songs of the day. Got it for you in 60 seconds or less. You know

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0: 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If there's a song that you're hearing that you're like, you know, you want to hear it more, it'd be perfect for a stream it or skip it so we can throw it out to the people. 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

0: 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The second somebody says smile, you don't smile. You immediately suck in your stomach like you're about to pass a military inspection. It's B-Dub. Turns out that's actually a thing. Physical therapists call it ab gripping or hourglass syndrome, and they say constantly holding your stomach can lead to back pain, hip pain, rib pain, jaw tension, even pelvic floor issues. Basically, you're risking your entire skeletal system so you can look 3 pounds lighter in a picture that's going to get two likes from your mom and an old coworker. Their advice, stand up straight, breathe normally, stop pretending you're auditioning for the cover of a fitness magazine every time somebody pulls out a phone. And let's be real, if someone can't handle the real you after barbecue season, that's between them and their camera.
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10: Meteorologist Mace Michaels. Tonight, a mostly clear sky with a low in the low 60s. For tomorrow, a mixture of sunshine and clouds, a stray storm could pop up that could be strong. A high up into the mid-80s. More sunshine on Thursday. Highs in the upper 80s. Storms possible again Thursday night and Friday.
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0: 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The mission is on right now. I'm B-Dub, and in just a few weeks, I'll hit the road for more than 6,000 miles with a goal of raising $50,000 for Fisher House Foundation. 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

Today's best country, B93.3. 4th of July is on Saturday. And look, you know, when the 4th falls on a weekend, we go rowdy. And I mean, it's America's 250th birthday. So I imagine we're going to be a little extra rowdy this weekend. Be sure to be safe no matter what your plans are. If you're headed out of town early, now tomorrow is July 1st, if you can believe it. Year's halfway over. Just be safe this holiday weekend.

B93.3. Look, in honor of America's birthday, what are we going to do? We're going to grill, right? But apparently we've been grilling the most American food of all completely wrong. More on that next.

0: B93.3. Every 4th of July, somebody appoints themselves the grill master. Usually it's the guy with the apron, the tongs, and, you know, New Balance shoes or Nike Monarchs, and absolutely no intention of help cleaning up afterward. It's B-Dub. AI has found a list from professional chefs of foods you should supposedly never grill. And somehow burgers are number one. The argument here is the fat drips into the flames. You lose flavor and you should cook burgers on a flat cast iron griddle instead. I respect chefs, but if you're telling me burgers don't belong on a grill on the 4th of July, that just feels a little un-American. They also say to skip things like filet mignon, pork chops, pizza, and most fish. Meanwhile, I'm over here thinking if it fits on the grill, it's at least getting considered. That's what freedom tastes like.
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1: That was crazy to me. I'm getting ready for the longest ride in 35 days. My wife is flying out to the halfway point and then riding back with me for the first time ever. Less than a year ago, she would not get on the bike. And now she's rolling cross country. Crazy.
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15: Meteorologist Mace Michaels. Tonight, a mostly clear sky with a low in the low 60s. For tomorrow, a mixture of sunshine and clouds, a stray storm could pop up that could be strong. A high up into the mid-80s. More sunshine on Thursday. Highs in the upper 80s. Storms possible again Thursday night and Friday.
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Well, Alan Jackson officially retired as of, well, Saturday night, and it had lightning, big tributes, one moment involving Taylor Swift that got people talking. We'll get into that next in the breakdown brought to you by Eggland's Best. 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
0: Alan Jackson officially rode off into the sunset Saturday night. His four-hour Last Call, One More for the Road concert was packed with tributes, but it almost got delayed for good when lightning forced fans out of Nissan Stadium for a while. Once things got rolling, though, Carrie Underwood shared a story about seeing Alan in concert back in 1994 before singing Everything I Love. Eric Church stripped it all down with just a guitar for Someday. And then Taylor Swift popped up with a pre-recorded video message, which got a mixed reaction. You could actually hear some boos from the crowd. Apparently, even in an Alan Jackson retirement show, the internet finds a way to show up in real life. Really? Like, she's just expressing her love for Alan, doing what everyone else was doing. You don't need to boo the woman. That's your breakdown.
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We've got that Most Wanted Song of the Day coming up in minutes, brought to you by Eggland's Best. 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

0: B93.3. That puts a bow on the month of June. Here comes July in mere minutes. It's B-Dub. Have a great rest of your night. We'll talk to you tomorrow. More with Josh Ross on the show Wednesday and more free gas coming on Friday.
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14: Meteorologist Mace Michaels. Tonight, a mostly clear sky with a low in the low 60s. For tomorrow, a mixture of sunshine and clouds, a stray storm could pop up that could be strong. A high up into the mid 80s. More sunshine on Thursday. Highs in the upper 80s. Storms possible again Thursday night and Friday.
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0: meteorologist Mace Michaels. Tonight, a mostly clear sky with a low in the low 60s. For tomorrow, a mixture of sunshine and clouds, a stray storm could pop up that could be strong. A high up into the mid-80s. More sunshine on Thursday. Highs in the upper 80s. Storms possible again Thursday night and Friday.
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17: Meteorologist Mace Michaels. Tonight, a mostly clear sky with a low in the low 60s. For tomorrow, a mixture of sunshine and clouds, a stray storm could pop up that could be strong. A high up into the mid 80s. More sunshine on Thursday. Highs in the upper 80s. Storms possible again Thursday night and Friday.
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0: meteorologist Mace Michaels. Tonight, a mostly clear sky with a low in the low 60s. For tomorrow, a mixture of sunshine and clouds, a stray storm could pop up that could be strong, a high up into the mid-80s. More sunshine on Thursday, highs in the upper 80s, storms possible again Thursday night and Friday. 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
1: The

0: time zone am I on? What country am I in?
1: It doesn't matter. It's 5 o'clock somewhere.
0: It's always on 5 in Margaritaville, come to think of it.
1: Yeah, I heard that.
0: You've been there, haven't you?
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2: 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Families are counting
1: on
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1: I know. 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
13: Meteorologist Mace Michaels. Tonight, a mostly clear sky with a low in the low 60s. For tomorrow, a mixture of sunshine and clouds, a stray storm could pop up that could be strong. A high up into the mid-80s. More sunshine on Thursday. Highs in the upper 80s. Storms possible again Thursday night and Friday.
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meteorologist Mace Michaels. Tonight, a mostly clear sky with a low in the low 60s. For tomorrow, a mixture of sunshine and clouds, a stray storm could pop up that could be strong. A high up into the mid-80s. More sunshine on Thursday. Highs in the upper 80s. Storms possible again Thursday night and Friday. 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
14: Meteorologist Mace Michaels. Tonight, to mostly clear sky with a low in the low 60s. For tomorrow, a mixture of sunshine and clouds, a stray storm could pop up that could be strong. A high up into the mid 80s. More sunshine on Thursday, highs in the upper 80s. Storms possible again Thursday night and Friday.
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0: meteorologist Mace Michaels. Tonight, a mostly clear sky with a low in the low 60s. For tomorrow, a mixture of sunshine and clouds, a stray storm could pop up that could be strong. A high up into the mid-80s. More sunshine on Thursday. Highs in the upper 80s. Storms possible again Thursday night and Friday.
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12: Cloudy this morning, sunny this afternoon. We'll get to around 86 for a high today. Tonight, clear, 61. Tomorrow, sunshine, 89 with a chance of thunderstorms tomorrow night. And again on Friday, 4th of July, partly cloudy, 81 with a few scattered thunderstorms. But don't worry, it won't be a wash. 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Current temp, 62.

was years ago. We were singing every word on the radio. Kinda like them songs could save our souls. Somehow, some way. We was falling fast, we was jumping in. Blue jean halo hanging off a limb. Two American kids, just like them. Every time we'd play. And it blew us away.

rock and roll, where's it gone? But I hope like hell every now and again I blow across your mind like that summer wind, and you're holding on to 16 long as you can every time that it comes on.

cloudy this morning, sunny this afternoon. We'll get to around 86 for a high today. Tonight, clear, 61. Tomorrow, sunshine, 89 with a chance of thunderstorms tomorrow night. And again on Friday, 4th of July, partly cloudy, 81 with a few scattered thunderstorms. 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
9: Partly cloudy this morning, sunny this afternoon. We'll get to around 86 for a high today. Tonight, clear, 61. Tomorrow, sunshine, 89 with a chance of thunderstorms tomorrow night. And again on Friday, 4th of July, partly cloudy, 81 with a few scattered thunderstorms. 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I'm meteorologist Sean Cable. 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
10: Welcome to Community Focus. I'm Tess Taylor. My guests today are here to talk about the annual Lakes Area Artists Art Show that's coming up this weekend in the Lakes Area. My guests are Courtney and Aaron Kern with Lakes Area Artists. And folks, welcome to Community Focus.
11: Thank you for having us.
12: Thank you for having us.
10: This is a big show, is it not?
12: It is.
11: It has become a big show. We've been putting a lot more time and effort and energy into promoting our yearly art show that takes place at the Journey Church in Nisswa. This year lands right on the 4th of July. Yep. We're really excited about the artist lineup that we have this year. Last year was the first year that we had some art booths set up outside under the pines.
10: Oh, cool.
11: We're doing that again this
12: Beautiful
11: year.
12: Beautiful spot.
11: Hoping for good good weather, of course, but yes, we will be there regardless because we're prepared for any kind of weather. But five of us will be located outside under the pines, and there will be six artists inside in the air-conditioned comfort. We also plan to have a little bit of coffee and some treats available inside absolutely. As well. So
10: if you feed them, they will come, you know, hopefully.
12: Yes, that's right.
10: Okay, well, let's talk about this. You said it is actually at the church on the 4th of July from 10 until 4. First off, is there a cost to come and attend the show?
12: There's not.
10: No cost.
12: No cost. Just
10: perfect price point.
12: Yes. Very good price point. And, yeah, we just want people to kind of breeze in and out. We're right by the NW in Nisswa. And,
10: okay.
12: Under the shaded, under the pines. And
10: come see the show.
12: Come see the show.
10: All right. Well, what kind of art and what kind of things are we going to see at this year's Lakes Area Artist Art Show?
11: So this year we have a really great lineup. Kathy Austin will be there with her wildlife art. David Barthel is a nature photographer. He has
12: nature landscape.
11: Absolutely beautiful photography.
12: Yep,
11: Henry Dilla will be outside with us this year with his pottery. I was looking at it last year and didn't get to pick the pieces I wanted. So this year I'm going to look sooner. Erling Ellison has absolutely wonderful handmade jewelry.
10: Mm-hmm.
11: Rick Hammer will be outside with us. He's got metal sculpture.
10: Big,
11: cool,
12: big
11: like kinesthetic moving
12: good
11: kind
12: word.
11: Of art.
12: Yeah, it moves. Yeah.
11: We will be outside as well with our handmade reclaimed woodwork. It's functional cutting boards and
12: cutting
11: things.
12: Cutting boards, trays.
11: Carrie Kupferschmidt has beautiful landscape paintings inside, along with Stephanie Marosha, another local painter from Aiken.
12: Mm-hmm.
11: Her paintings are so fun. You can get lost in her booth just looking at all of the fun little animals.
12: Little whimsy, wildlife inspired.
11: She also is an author, and so she's got some books available. I'm sure she'll have them with her. So you
10: They'll be there as well.
11: Meet
12: yeah.
11: the author and get a signature.
12: And that's a good point. Meet the, like I said before, we wanted to create kind of a show that's real open and relaxed. Mm-hmm. You know, you're out enjoying the day on the 4th. Just breeze on in and talk to people. You can talk about their work. The artists are right there. The people that made the work are right there in front of you. Take time to talk to them, and that's kind of what we're promoting.
11: Then outside as well, we'll have Cyrus Rivo with his metalwork. He makes these little spiders. They're the coolest things in the world.
12: Stainless steel welding.
11: Spider webs, and it's crazy. You just have to see it. And Mark Smith is brand new this year. He has these handmade brooms, and Tess can see on the poster the picture on the poster.
10: Oh, my gosh.
11: I don't think I've ever seen any brooms like that before.
12: Yeah, broom as art almost.
11: And they're the coolest things ever. I've
10: they're
11: seen
10: a little
11: a
10: Harry Potter-esque if I'm looking.
12: They are a bit. Yeah.
11: I mean, like, I can't wait to see those.
12: So we're
11: and good
12: us.
11: Friends of ours, Bill and Linda Sumner, are returning artists this year. I'm not sure how long this show has been going on. We've been real involved in the last few years. But Bill and Linda Sumner, they exhibited for many years when it was only inside the church. So they are returning this year with their really, really cool fiber art.
12: Felted work.
11: Bill will take sticks and embellish them with it's the coolest.
12: Yeah,
11: it's hard to even describe.
12: Mixed media.
11: But all the art there is, I feel like we've done a really good job of curating a real good mix of different media to show everyone what different people in the Lakes area are making.
12: That's another point. The other thing we tried to do is curate a show of outstate artists.
10: Okay, I was going to ask about where they're from, because it says Lakes Area Artists, but what area are we talking here?
12: Yeah, we have like Princeton as represented. We're from the Randall Little Falls area.
10: Okay.
12: Brainerd Lakes is represented. Where else do we have? Cyrus is from
11: Mille Lacs.
10: Mora. Okay.
12: David's down by Sauk Rapids. So anyway, kind of a collection of
10: regional then.
12: Yeah. Of artists that we kind of picked.
11: We handpicked. Invited artists.
12: Yeah, that's right.
11: A lot of art shows are juried in that you send in an application with pictures of your work, and then the jury picks who will be there. This is an invitational show, and so we already know that the people that we've invited are handmade local makers and artists that have work available that is it's approachable. It's something that is affordable.
12: But one of a kind.
11: I always
12: one of a kind
11: try to remind people that Christmas is always around the corner.
13: Right.
11: And I know that like Stephanie has some work. She has these adorable little one-of-a-kind original art magnets, and you can go in there and think about people that you know and love and pick out a bunch of them and have them in your gift closet ready to go.
12: It's approachable.
11: And it is. It's just at Christmas time, you go to your closet and you pull out the things that you bought at the 4th of July and remember talking to Stephanie or Carrie. And it's just it's a fun experience.
13: So with some of these items, they'll be for sale so people can purchase some of these items. Will these artists be doing, like creating their art there? Are some of them going to be actually doing the art at the show?
11: I believe that Erling does a little bit of handwork on
12: his
11: Erling
12: might be
11: jewelry.
12: Doing some wrap where are you wrapping.
11: I have seen, Courtney does do some
12: carving in the shade
11: of his wood. I think that Stephanie, once in a while, she'll be doing a little bit of, I always see her sketching. So I know she's always creating and, like I say, just talking to people about their process and learning how people come up with their ideas and seeing the end result of what they come up with is It's fun to do what we do for a living because every weekend we're at a different show where we get to experience different people making all of their different things.
12: Yeah, and seeing people's creativity.
11: And it's an opportunity, like I say, to connect with those people and and to help to support them by keeping us doing what we like to do.
12: That's right.
11: Yeah.
13: And let's talk specifically about what you two do. You said cutting boards and that kind of thing, but let's dive a little bit deeper into that. How did you start into this craft, and what other kind of things do you do?
12: Yep, so we started 20 years ago in 2006, Aaron and I, we started, I had always worked in the hardwood industry and was familiar with how things worked in the wood industry and always worked as either as a carpenter or a cabinet maker, this type of thing. And so I started realizing the use that was in some of the waste materials from different parts of the process of cutting, drying, and planing hardwood. So started reclaiming waste materials and realized that our designs that we came up were actually pretty good and people liked them and kind of went from there.
13: So are they like, do you build them in to shapes or are they?
12: Yep, so we have some standard designs we make for cutting boards and then we have some serving trays and pizza peels and some small furniture pieces, other little small kitchen utensils, toaster tongs, these type of things, all different. Cherry, maple, white oak, and walnut are our main species we use.
13: Okay.
12: Being very, those species are well suited to a cutting board or kitchen use.
13: Sure.
12: So
11: they're all built to be used. We call it functional art.
12: Functional art.
11: Not just a square cutting board. We like we like making artistic shapes and sizes and things.
13: Fun.
11: And
13: well, then they become conversation pieces too, not just functional pieces in your kitchen, but you can talk about it.
11: Yep, put to use and built to be used.
12: Yeah. Try to come up with functional designs, but have a.
11: And it's all material that would have been chipped up or burned or thrown away otherwise. So it's all reclaimed and
13: we love that.
11: Built to be used.
12: There's a lot of use left in all those little pieces, but you can't expect industry to use them all. They're set up to do what they do.
13: Right.
12: But if there is a way to kind of grab those pieces out of that waste stream and use them, if you're set up to do so, we found that there's a lot of use left in those sticks, so might as well do it.
13: Absolutely. Use every bit of it that you can.
12: Yeah,
11: and that's the
12: right.
11: neat thing about just an art show in general, because to see how Cyrus uses metal blows my mind.
12: Right, right.
11: People come up to us and, how can you do this with wood? Well, to me, it's no big deal. But then I look at photography or I look at
12: how did you get that shot?
11: Painting,
12: this type of thing.
11: I can't imagine doing that. So it's just, it's fun to see the variety of skills.
12: Yep. And what makes people tick.
11: Right.
13: Right.
12: You know, it's neat to see what everybody
11: you can tell
12: enjoys
11: that,
12: doing.
11: You know, this person loves nature and it comes through in their art.
12: Yeah, absolutely.
13: You know. Well, just looking at the two, well, you were explaining Carrie's versus Stephanie's art, and I am looking at one of the posters, and just looking at the two different styles of paintings, you just feel different looking at the two.
11: Exactly.
12: Right.
13: As you mentioned, getting lost in Stephanie's photo, it's like, oh, where's that staircase going? It's just beautiful. So
11: exactly.
13: And then David, his as well, looks like the North Shore of Lake Superior to me with the rocks and the island. It's just like, oh, okay, I could get lost just looking at the poster. So
11: absolutely.
13: I can't imagine what walking through the actual show would be like. So we do want to encourage folks to stop by. This is at the Journey Church, downtown Nisswa, right across from A&W, on Saturday, the 4th of July, from 10 until 4. There's no admission to get in, but we encourage you to bring your money and spend some of it on these beautiful art pieces. Are there other shows that you do throughout the year, or is this kind of the main one for the year for you guys?
11: We do art shows full-time. We were just in Spring Green, Wisconsin last
12: weekend.
11: Yeah,
12: we were just in Southwest Wisconsin.
11: And I'd say we do 30 shows a year.
13: Wow.
11: Yeah. David does a lot of shows. A lot of these folks do a handful of shows.
12: Mm-hmm. This is our main Lakes Area show.
11: This is our main Lakes
12: summer.
11: Area show,
12: yep,
11: though.
12: It is.
11: And so we're trying to make it the biggest and best of the area.
12: Yeah, this is our main summer Lakes Area show.
11: Yeah.
13: And I'm going to guess that these artists, too, once they're there, if people want more information, how to obtain art pieces, maybe in the future for gifts, if they think of it, you know, later, they'll have information there
11: absolutely.
13: For guests as
12: absolutely.
13: Well.
12: Absolutely. Very
11: Each
12: good
11: person
12: point.
11: Has... contact more than likely,
12: info.
11: You know, a website or Facebook page where you can get in touch
12: with
11: them.
12: And a lot of these, but you'll end up, you know, you'll end up kind of working with the artists over time, you know, where does this piece go, where so on and so forth. So there's a lot of us artists are very used to working with our customers and so forth.
11: Another thing that people can do is follow us on our Facebook page.
13: Okay.
11: Area Artists.
12: Lakes Area Artists.
11: David,
12: give us a follow.
11: Yeah. David is our kind of our leader of the show.
12: Yeah,
11: and
12: he does
11: a great job of posting updates,
13: okay.
11: and so you can get notifications and join the event online that you'll remember to come and check us out.
12: Yeah, that'll pop.
11: Lakes Area Artists.
12: Lakes Area Artists.
13: All right. Well, again, we'll encourage folks to stop by there on Saturday at the Journey Church, 10 to 4, for the Lakes Area Artists Art Show. To both of you, Courtney and Aaron, appreciate you being here. Thank you so much, and good luck with the show.
11: Thank you,
12: Tess. Thank you for having us.
13: Oh, our pleasure. All right, our guests today, Courtney and Aaron Kern with the Lakes Area Artists. I'm Tess Taylor, and that's today's edition of Community Focus.
9: Cloudy this morning, sunny this afternoon. We'll get to around 86 for a high today. Tonight, clear, 61. Tomorrow, sunshine, 89 with a chance of thunderstorms tomorrow night. And again on Friday, 4th of July, partly cloudy, 81 with a few scattered thunderstorms. 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I'm meteorologist Sean Cable. 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

0: In the event of an emergency, this system would bring you important information. This concludes this test of the emergency alert system.
1: Talk.
2: Yeah.
1: How close do you want the mic? Just talk right into it. You guys talk like at an angle. Like that?
2: Yeah.
1: Okay.
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1: I'm Stacy.
3: Happy 4th of July. Knee-high 4th of July.
1: The corn's supposed to be knee-high by the 4th of July, but I don't know if the
2: weather's... That's so 20 years ago.
1: I know, but I don't know if the weather has been all that conducive to corn growing.
3: I beg to differ.
1: Really?
3: I drove to Rochester and back this last weekend.
1: Yeah.
3: It's pretty much knee high.
1: There you go.
3: I didn't get out. Now, depending whose knee you're looking at.
1: Well, yeah. There's a difference between your knee and Eric's knee.
3: Yeah.
2: It should be waist high by the 4th of July now. 20 years ago, 30 years ago, knee high was good. But now with...
3: What are you saying? They're made better chemicals, so it should be up to your waist.
1: Are you saying that the people were shorter or...
2: No, I'm saying that the technology and the way the corn seed has progressed, knee high would not necessarily be optimal.
3: Okay, then we're behind.
2: 4th of July.
3: The fields were behind.
2: Some of them could be. Yeah. But with the rain that we just got and the heat, we still have a few days here for it to shoot up by Saturday.
3: They will.
1: I know, I almost kind of feel bad for my plants because it's like I got them all back out in the sun because I took them inside when I knew the storms were coming on Monday.
2: It's very thoughtful of you.
1: And I put them back out, but it's like it's almost like they're so saturated from the previous rain. Like, I don't dare water them because they're like...
2: No.
1: They're all so full of water now. They need some sunshine and some heat to...
3: Okay, I was this storm person. Wow, that's a lot of noise going on out there. Get up, look out the window. Should I turn on the radio or go in the basement? I'm really tired. Crawled back into bed and went to sleep.
2: Oh.
1: I was the same way because Wayne's like, isn't somebody at the radio station? I'm like, I don't know who's doing that anymore, so I'm not even going to check. And Tess said everybody was on the radio.
3: Yep.
1: Everyone was talking.
3: Everybody
1: about
3: was pretty tired on Tuesday.
2: Yeah.
1: Yeah, because Wayne was
3: is
1: like,
3: everybody you too?
2: Huh?
3: Is everybody
1: you?
3: Because
1: you came
3: too?
1: In, didn't you?
2: Yeah.
3: Oh, you were?
2: I am still tired from it, yes.
1: So yeah,
2: even on a Wednesday.
3: So what time did you guys leave here then?
2: We started the broadcast at about 11:15, and we were out of here, I think, by 12:15, maybe 12:10.
3: But still, go home, unwind.
1: And enjoy, unwind, get back into bed,
3: And then, ding, ding, ding, time to get up for the morning show.
2: Yeah, I might have hit extra snooze Tuesday morning a couple times.
3: Yeah.
2: So.
1: Well, that just means tonight you'll sleep really good, too.
2: Yeah, we'll see.
1: Usually it takes a few days to get things caught up. So just my real quick highlight from Lakes Jam, my first Lakes Jam. We had a great time.
3: Your first?
1: It was my first Lakes Jam.
3: What?
1: And
2: Firsts that you've ever had in your life.
1: I know, right? Well, I take that back. Years ago when Lakes Jam and I started working at the radio station, we did get tickets to go to one night.
2: Yeah.
1: But, so everything was great. We had a great campsite. We had great time with friends. And then on Saturday.

0: Oh, that
1: yeah.
0: makes me tired just thinking about it.
1: I was still catching up on my sleep yesterday morning, not wanting to get out of bed. But that was also because of the storms. But anyways.
0: All right. Well, The 4th of July right around the corner here. Of course, the weekend coming up Friday, Saturday. The 4th of July capital of the world, if you will. Lots of people coming up and, you know, they're going to be here for a few days. So they may as well save some money at some local businesses while doing so. I think this week maybe we should focus on that instantly redeemable tab. 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
2: Put the Big Deals media app on your phone. 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
1: Favorites.
2: Super easy to use.
0: Okay.
2: So I'm saying, people, if I can use it, anybody can. That's what I'm saying.
0: Fair to say.
1: Where was I just at that I used one and I kind of showed them how to do it? And I walked the people through it just to make sure they knew what they were doing. But yeah, I had an instantly redeemable and here we go.
0: Oh.
1: Just use the certificates. But yeah, the restaurants, there's also Just Juice in Nisswa. Retail value $15, B-Bay price $9.75, and Just Juice is
0: not Just Juice.
1: It's not Just Juice. Jamie does make
0: it. It is Just Juice, but it's not just juice.
1: So she makes her own organic juices in the back room. But then it's also like a little boutique with cute little they have clothing, they have candles, they have apothecary. Oh, that's
0: strong. Oh, keep trying it. That's fun. Keep on trying it, Stacey. You'll get it.
1: And I'm trying to think who it is that's in there because I have some of this stuff at home. She's also in the mercantile. But super cute little store. Super cute. There you go again. Starting that word.
2: Super cute.
1: Yes.
2: Oh, goodness.
0: Give it one more chance, Stacey. I think you'll be
1: apothecary.
0: What?
1: Nope, I didn't do it.
2: I don't know what you're trying to say.
1: Eric, say the word that I'm trying to say.
0: Are you trying to say apothecary?
1: Apothecary.
0: See, there you go.
1: There you go.
0: You can use up to 2 certificates per order at Just Juice as well on Merrill Ave in Nisswa.
1: And then if you walk down on the main street of Nisswa, we have Martin Sport Shop. They have a $20 certificate for $13, and you can use 2 certificates per order there. And they've got swimsuits, they've got sandals, they've got everything you need. So if you're hitting the cabin and you went, I forgot to pack my swimsuit or my sandals, hit up Martin Sport Shop on Main Street.
0: There you go.
1: Instantly redeemable.
0: And they can also use 2
1: certificates
0: there as well.
1: Yep, for sure.
0: Perfect. If you are welcoming some guests this weekend for Independence Day and you don't want to do all the cleaning, it might not be a bad idea. Reach out to Bubble Busters. They're based out of Merrifield, but they do travel throughout the Brainerd Lakes area. It's a certificate for it's a $100 certificate towards any cleaning service. And they can maybe get your place a little bit tidier, or at least as tidy as you have it, and you don't have to do the work.
2: No. You buy it for when your guests leave. And then you clean your house.
1: Yes. You just do the bare minimum when the guests come.
2: Just do the spit shine your bathrooms and
1: just
2: you're good.
1: And then once they leave is when you get the house really clean, so then you can enjoy it.
0: Okay.
1: Obviously, Eric doesn't clean the house to know that.
2: Right.
0: I would beg to differ.
1: I probably would beg to differ on that one too.
0: Okay. You still have your cleaning lady?
1: Yes, I do.
0: Oh!
2: Burn. Oh.
0: Wow, that table turned quite quickly. I feel good about
1: quickly,
0: that.
1: Very quickly.
0: All right.
2: I don't. I clean myself.
0: Good for you, Jen.
2: I knew that as soon as that came out of my mouth.
0: Good for you. Way to go.
1: Hey, last weekend I did run over to Moonlight Nursery over out towards the airport.
0: Sure.
1: Well,
0: how'd you find your way there?
2: I bought a lot of my flowers there this year.
1: I bought all my flowers there, and I needed one more pot to go between the garage doors. And when I got there, Greg had one, and there, he actually has got a pretty big sale of what they have left,
0: ooh,
1: like potted plants. So, I mean, it's pretty.

0: thin, but he's got still got some pretty flower baskets and stuff put together. So, and that's instantly, that's where I used it, was there.
1: Okay.
0: So I was trying to figure out how I used
2: speaking
0: it.
2: Of flowers, I put in marigolds this year. Deer don't eat them.
0: Oh.
2: They ate them all the way down to the dirt.
0: Mm. The marigolds?
2: Or something, I don't know. Yeah, I don't know if it was deer or what, but some of my pots in front of my house are high, like 3 feet, 4 feet.
1: Yeah.
2: And then the ones on my deck in my backyard, well, I suppose a deer didn't get up there, so.
1: Little bunny rabbits?
2: You think bunnies would climb up on my deck again?
1: No idea.
2: And it's just weird they ate them, and that's it. And then I bought, when I was at Moonlight, I bought this fun new plant. It had these long, furry things, red, that hang down.
0: Yeah.
2: And they ate all the red, furry things.
1: Oh.
2: I was not saying some happy words.
0: There's been something rooting around my yard, though, too, I've noticed. I don't know if it's skunks or if it's raccoons or what, but there's, like, little deep holes everywhere, like, digging. Something's digging in my yard.
2: That's probably the raccoon.
0: It's probably the raccoon coming back to Gophers. Avenge Wayne.
2: Right.
1: Oh, you think that's where it is?
0: Yeah. Yeah.
1: All right.
2: Oh, anyway. Ooh, squirrel.
1: Yeah. That's kind of what it felt like. Northland Kart Country, they've got their Can-Am Tour of the Park Pass on B-Bay. 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So if you're looking for some entertainment while you are here, you can get that handled. Or if the stomach is still rumbling or maybe you're a little bit parched. Boy, that Janet's eyes lifted there. Quarterdeck Resort on Gull Lake, $20 certificate, just $13. Also, you can find these all on the Instantly Redeemable tab.
0: And Quarterdeck's a fun place to go to. You know, you don't have to have a boat to go to Quarterdeck. You just go sit on the patio and watch all the other boats coming in mm-hmm. and going and sitting on the dock of the bay type thing, enjoying their great food. They have a great menu. And Quarterdecks are only instantly redeemable, if I remember correctly. They don't have paper certificates.
2: At all.
1: All right. Noted.
0: And part of the reason with this, too, is that the B-Bay offices will be closed on Friday. Corporate was very nice to give us the Friday off before 4th of July.
1: Before Thanksgiving.
0: I know, before Thanksgiving. Be nice. Yeah.
2: So you got to be here Thursday by 3.
0: By 3 if you want paper certificates.
2: Yes, sure. If you want to pick up your certificates.
1: Okay. Excellent. You know, it'd be nice if they give us Friday, Monday off.
0: That'd be really swell. But
1: that'd be nice.
0: Some of us took Monday off, so we're good.
1: I wonder what would happen
0: if nobody showed up
1: Monday. Like nobody. Draw a line in the sand. Nobody shows up for work on Monday.
0: The boss isn't even going to be here.
1: Boss isn't going to be here.
0: Well, you know, the second boss will be here and make sure that everything.
1: You think the second boss is going to be here?
0: I think so. I would imagine so. I can check the schedule and see
1: maybe.
0: If he is.
1: I don't know.
0: Anyway.
1: Well, yeah. Go ahead and check out the website, shopbbay.com. Need a number 1 through 11, please.
0: 4 for the 4th of July.
1: Oh, boy. Look at you. I'll take a number 1 through 16, please.
2: Well, I wanted 17 so I could be, you know, and go 1776. You ruined that. So now I'll have to say 6.
1: 6.
0: Those are numbers we don't pick. We don't pick 4 and 6.
1: Wow. That is just, you know, maybe you just want to sit on your dock and read a good book. Maybe a good used book.
0: I love Emily's used books.
1: $20 certificate towards any purchase. We typically sell for $13. It's going to be half price, $10 while they last. Emily's used books, your B-Bay bargain bin item of the week.
0: So here's the deal with Emily's. It's like they have a paperback book club. So when you buy so many paperbacks, they punch, you know, your card. And then mm-hmm. when it's full, you get like a free book. But like, I don't want to store all these books I buy. So I'll buy like 3 books at a time. I'll read them and then I'll turn them back in for credit.
1: Oh.
0: And go get 3 more. And then I get the punch card, but then I also get credit. So that store is way bigger than it looks. You think that like it's an old little store, but it goes on forever in the back. And they have all kinds of authors, and they have military books and Western books and fish and fiction. And
1: they have all kinds of authors?
0: Well, they have
1: to. You mean one person didn't write all the books
0: there? No, I'm talking from like Danielle Steele, like the books that I like Danielle Steele, and I'm drawing a blank.
1: There's more than one person that writes those types of books?
0: Yes. And they have rows upon rows upon rows of books.
2: I need to
1: with
2: check
1: different
2: it out.
1: Authors.
2: I'm a huge reader,
0: with different
2: too.
0: Authors. They're not all the same author, but different authors.
1: Promo code author.
0: Whoa.
1: A-U-T-H-O-R. A-U-T-H-O-R. That'll save you an additional 20% off your entire BBay purchase when you use the promo code author. Wow. Thank you for bringing that information to the show, Stacey.
0: I was also going to say, at the time that we record this show, they still were Safari North Wildlife Park child day passes available, and they are also on the instantly redeemable. That's the only way you can get those certificates. A retail value of $16.99, BBay price for $12. So if you're looking for something to do this weekend, take the kids out to Safari North.
1: And if you are not planning on using them yourself, maybe you're buying them for somebody else, you can still do that and then email those certificates to whoever is going to be redeeming them. Even though Safari North, they are only instantly redeemable, you can email them to somebody else.
2: Yes, you can
1: for them
2: gift
1: to
2: them.
1: Use.
0: Yeah.
1: Or gift them, yes. All right, you can head over to shopbbay.com. Once again, a reminder, our Independence Day hours, we will be closed on the 3rd.
0: Correct.
1: Reopening Monday.
2: The 6th.
1: The 6th at 8 a.m. sharp.
2: I'll be here.
1: Be there. All right. And if you're interested in any of the tickets that we still have on the entertainment tab, do want to kindly ask that you try to pick those up in the building so we don't have to worry about putting them in the mail. They might get misplaced or take too long to get to you. We don't want to risk that happening. So go ahead, and if you're going to be purchasing any of the ticketed items, go ahead and plan on picking them up here at the studios on Dogwood Drive in Baxter between 8 and 3 Monday through Friday.
0: Now, if you are somebody that's in the Lakes area and you're looking to get out of town and maybe want to go do some shopping in St. Cloud or to get the kids to burn through some energy, Air Max Trampoline Park in St. Cloud, they are instantly redeemable. So if you're like heading that way and, hey, let's get these kids to spend some energy.
2: So they pick sleep it up on your rest of the
0: so
2: way.
0: They sleep the rest of the way or sleep on their way home.
1: Yep.
0: There's always that.
1: 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You think about the hours that the kids can burn there and how tired they're going to be at the end. Would you not pay $10 for that to happen? You absolutely will.
0: Yes. Yes. It's
1: darn near priceless.
0: Darn near.
1: To have
0: darn
1: the kids
2: near.
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0: Which is always fun.
1: It is.
0: Yes.
1: So how many parades are you in this year, Miss Stacy?
0: Only the Brainerd 4th of July parade.
1: Why?
0: If it's not raining.
2: Hey, where can I get a list of what's going on?
1: Huh?
2: What?
1: Any of our radio station websites, you can click on the community events page.
2: Oh, that's what I'll do.
1: There's a full rundown of parades and firework times.
2: Perfect.
1: That we've been made aware of. So, yeah, that's on the website. Click on community.
2: 150 years.
0: Yes.
1: Mm-hmm.
0: That's amazing.
2: Doesn't seem like they're really, like, doing a lot of hoopla about that, though.
1: You don't think so?
2: No.
1: You haven't heard anybody talking about it?
2: No.
1: Turning 250?
0: You haven't been listening to the radio or the news or the TV?
1: I feel like it's everywhere almost.
0: I know. I think
2: really?
0: So, too. Yeah.
2: Wow.
0: And even, like,
2: I don't watch a lot of TV, honestly.
0: We were doing a 250th anniversary at the Legion in September on the 250th day of the year.
1: Oh,
2: I did see that.
0: And we're doing like $2.50 like hot dogs or something.
2: So we're going to do something special here, though.
1: What's that?
2: For the 250th. don't know. I'm not saying. Just watch your emails.
1: Oh.
2: Just remember it's 1776.
3: That's what you have to remember?
2: Sort of.
1: That's what you have to remember?
3: You mean like 17.76%?
2: Something like that.
1: She's not saying. It's a secret.
0: But people that listen to people that listen to us
2: get 20.
0: So
1: yeah, well that's so. I mean, we gotta reward them for putting up with this.
0: I know, right?
1: Jeez.
0: We're almost there.
1: We don't have to put up with it any longer.
0: Nope.
1: Talk to you next week.
0: Happy 4th of July.
2: Happy 4th.
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14: Cloudy this morning, sunny this afternoon. We'll get to around 86 for a high today. Tonight, clear, 61. Tomorrow, sunshine, 89 with a chance of thunderstorms tomorrow night. And again on Friday, 4th of July, partly cloudy, 81 with a few scattered thunderstorms. 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I'm meteorologist Sean Cable. 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
1: From the Brainerd Now Newsroom, I'm Tess Taylor. Powerful storms made their way across central Minnesota Monday morning and last night, prompting a number of severe thunderstorm warnings and tornado warnings. In Cass and Crow Wing counties, the first tornado warning was issued at 11:36 a.m. for Gull Lake, Nisswa, and Pequot Lakes. A second tornado warning was issued shortly after for Pine River, Breezy Point, Crosby, and the Cross Lake areas. Tornado sirens could be heard in numerous locations on separate occasions, including in Brainerd. However, the city itself was not within a tornado warning issued by the National Weather Service in Duluth. More storms moved through late last night, and any damage from those storms are being assessed. The late storms also included severe thunderstorm and tornado warnings. No confirmations of any touchdowns have been made at this time. The investigation into former police chief Brian O'Hara's misconduct in the city's cost taxpayers more than $100,000. The city of Minneapolis hired the law firm Forsgren Fisher to investigate allegations that O'Hara had sexual relationships with police employees. According to the Minnesota Star Tribune, the firm found O'Hara knowingly interfered with the investigation by deleting evidence. However, it could not prove that O'Hara had romantic relationships with subordinates. The final cost will likely be higher than reported because attorneys continued working on the case into May. And GOP-endorsed candidate for Governor Kendall Qualls is not fazed about his running mate's role in the January 6th insurrection attempt on Capitol Hill. Businessman Brian Nicholson was pictured on the grounds outside the U.S. Capitol on the day that hundreds of Trump supporters broke into the building. He confirmed that he was at the scene but left when things turned violent. Meanwhile, Qualls claimed that his running mate voluntarily told him about his presence at the January 6th incident. He added that it is not an issue for him. That's news at this hour from the Brainerd Now Newsroom. I'm Tess Taylor.
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3: A cloudy start today. Some showers or even a thunderstorm is a possibility, but sun will redevelop as we head toward midday in the afternoon. About 84, southwest winds about 5. Partly cloudy overnight, down to 60 with a southwest breeze. Sunny and hot Thursday, about 90. Winds become west at 5. Showers, even thunderstorms develop Thursday night, last into Friday, becoming mostly sunny later Friday and about 85. I'm B93.3 meteorologist Stu Mock.
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6: And right now, we're looking at rain on the radar south and west of the Brainerd Lakes area. South wind is at 8. We have a fair sky with 66 degrees.

0: B93.3, Corey Kent, Co Wetzel, Rocky Mountain Low. It's kind of a moody start to Wednesday.
1: It kind of is.
0: But I'm okay with that.
1: Keith Urban before that, Chris Jansen too, and that's three in a row to get us into the 6 o'clock hour. We've got lots of things going on this morning.
0: Yeah. We got our first funny before 6:20 coming up, and I mean, three things you need to know. We're just going to be having a lot of fun.
1: Wheel of Cheese Wednesday.
0: Oh, yeah. Wheel of Cheese Wednesday.
1: All right. So Tom Papa starts us out. And what would you put cheese on? I'd put it on a hot dog, of course.
0: Why not?
2: Yeah. We're the only country that has a nationwide hot dog eating contest. A hot dog is the worst thing you can put in the human body. They've done studies that every hot dog you eat takes 30 minutes off of your life. That should be a national emergency. Does it stop us? Hell no. Instead, we have a contest and put it on ESPN on the 4th of July to shine a light on the best and brightest of us all. We feed them to our children at the barbecue. We yell, you get off that trampoline, put out your cigarette, and eat this hot dog. But who cares, right? 30 minutes off your life. You know, it's not like it comes off tonight. You know what I mean? It's not like you eat the hot dog today and you lose it this evening. No, it's at the end when it's weird and scary. So you're telling me with every hot dog I eat, I have 30 minutes less of staring at a wall in a nursing home, waiting for a stranger to change me? Sounds to me like hot dogs are a superfood.
1: I think I'll eat them for breakfast. There you go, Tom Papa right there.
0: Why not?
1: Why not? It's taking it off those years that you didn't want anyway.
0: Speaking of years wasted,
1: yes.
0: Yesterday was National Social Media Day.
1: Oh, it was.
0: And, this is no surprise.
1: Right.
0: We spend too much time on social media. The average person spends 141 minutes a day on social media, and
1: really?
0: We got Brian Regan here to talk to us about it.
3: Hey, I saw something interesting today on social media. Somebody posted a very strong political opinion, and somebody replied, good point, I changed my mind. Here's something I've learned about social media. The expression, just saying, ain't never preceded by a compliment. When I tweet, I never want to try to sound too young, but I also don't want to sound too old. And I saw Metallica in concert. They're great. And I wanted to tweet that they were great, but I didn't want to come off like an old fuddy-duddy. But I also didn't want to try to sound like a young whippersnapper. So I settled on, boy, these fellas sure know had a boogie. I think I hit the sweet spot. All my followers thought I was the cat's pajamas.
1: The cat's pajamas.
0: If you're trying to sound a certain way, you're probably failing.
1: Yeah.
0: Let's be honest.
1: Yeah.
0: I mean, we try to sound smart every day.
1: Yeah.
0: And obviously fail.
1: Clearly. That's the first funny before 6:20 this morning. A look at our weather, in-depth dive into the forecast. And our B93.3 meteorologist, Stu Muck, is ready for us next.
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2: There's rain just out to our west and southwest. It was kind of neat to see it develop here early this morning. There's a cool front that extends from southern Canada, from north central Wisconsin into southeast Minnesota, down toward northwest parts of Nebraska. The rain developed just north of that boundary. Showers are being seen from eastern South Dakota into west central and southwest Minnesota, pushing our way. There's also more of a thunderstorm line in far southern Minnesota into western Wisconsin. But expect that rain from the west to move northeast and into our area. Showers. There could be a rumble of thunder or two this morning, but that'll be about it. And in fact, just a few hours from now, any talk of that rain chance will be behind us, and I expect sunshine and warm weather returns. Not the extreme heat we may have seen here early in the week, but it is going to be on the warm side as we make our way on through today. In fact, call it hot for the day tomorrow, as that cool front will still be waving in the Midwest, not clearing out. In fact, another low from the Pacific Northwest will drop right into the northern tier of states here in the U.S., leading to more rain chances late Thursday night into the day Friday. That's when we could talk about some rain amounts up in that quarter and half inch range. And still, the warm temperatures will continue, not quite as hot as Thursday, but still above normal right on into the weekend ahead. So morning clouds, showers, maybe a rumble of thunder, but that will end and skies will become sunny. Today's high near 84, southwest winds about 5. Partly cloudy overnight, we drop down to near 60 with a southwest breeze. Sunny and hot Thursday, about 90. The winds become west at 5. Late Thursday night into Friday, showers, possibly thunderstorms. A chance of showers may linger toward midday Friday or just into the afternoon. Otherwise, mostly sunny at about 85 to wrap up the week. We are in a minor fish feeding period now until 8 a.m. There's a major 1:15 to 3:15 with a minor 7:30 to 8:30 tonight. I'm B93.3 meteorologist Stu Mock.
3: Right now, with the radar showing the rain pushing in from the southwest into the lakes area here shortly, we're sitting with clouds, south wind at 8 and 66 B.

0: B93.3, today's best country, Thomas Rhett, Life Changes. Getting ready for a scavenger hunt today in the 8 o'clock hour.
1: Yeah, this is going to be so fun. We did this a few weeks ago with Freedom Fest, or was it Lakes Jams?
0: Lakes Jam tickets.
1: Lakes Jam tickets.
0: Now we've got some Freedom Fest tickets.
1: Yeah.
0: And we're going to do the same thing. We've got a little bit of a scavenger hunt coming up in the 8 o'clock hour. Hopefully you can play along and have some fun with that. We'll have clues and the whole thing ready. At about 8:20, I think we'll start launching into it after that 8:20 weather. So
1: sounds good.
0: I believe Elsie is on her way out to hide the tickets today.
1: Right now?
0: She might be doing it right now.
1: So
0: or she could be going to the coffee shop for all I know. I just gave her my credit card and sent her out.
1: Oh. Well, I'm going to call her and give her my order.
0: Was that the wrong thing to do?
1: Gosh, no. What?
0: Oh, what could go wrong?
1: You know, s'mores cold brew back at Starbucks. So.
0: Right. Three things you need to know to get through the day. Today,
2: number one.
0: Yeah, so, you know, the intern says, I need your credit card. I didn't even bother to ask why. I feel like I might have done something wrong.
1: Yeah, what
0: wrong.
1: Was that for exactly?
0: I don't know why. Okay, so let's start out with this. The World Cup is on, and it is a big deal. Even if you're not a fan of soccer, you have to recognize that the World Cup being here in the United States is a big deal.
1: It is a big deal, and it's something that has been in the making for years.
0: Yeah.
1: Here's something I never thought about.
0: What's that?
1: The grass.
0: It's grass.
1: On the fields.
0: I mean, how?
1: But here's the thing. They want to make it consistent across all of these
0: different stadiums,
1: despite like different climates, elevation, stadium design. I mean, some of them are indoors, you know, domed.
0: Sure.
1: So researchers from the University of Tennessee and Michigan State University have actually spent years working with FIFA to develop pitches that perform the same wherever a game is played.
0: Interesting.
1: Yeah. So each World Cup field requires about 84,000 to 87,000 square feet of specially grown sod.
0: Huh.
1: This is enough to fill 27 to 30 refrigerated trucks.
0: Good grief.
1: Right. So the grass has been cultivated for nearly a year on dedicated sod farms, and then it's transported carefully in these controlled, you know, temperature-controlled trucks to prevent it from deteriorating.
0: It's fancy sod.
1: It is.
0: So when this is all done, what are they going to do with all that sod? Plant it in somebody's yard?
1: That's a good question.
0: I kind of feel like that would be a smart thing to do. It's like, hey, here's previously played on sod.
1: Oh, yeah. They could probably
0: sell
1: it.
0: A mint off of that, because that's all they do is make money with that soccer stuff, you know.
1: Yeah, that is a good – that's you know, somebody could get rich and it wouldn't be us, Bill.
0: No, it wouldn't. But I have a sign in my yard that says FIFA sod. It's really expensive stuff.
2: Number two.
0: And the seagulls, they really get those seagulls out of here.
1: Yeah, seagulls. So
0: bad.
1: This story is specifically talking about being at the beach and the ocean.
0: Oh,
1: but
0: sure.
1: Obviously we have seagulls here.
0: Oh, yeah. They were all over at Lakes Jim.
1: So here's the deal. A study found
0: sky rats.
1: People call them that. a study out of Canada found that people who accidentally swallowed water were more likely to come down with stomach problems, and that's because the water
0: contaminated, isn't it?
1: With seagull poop.
0: Oh, the bacteria from the seagull excrement is ingested in. Oh, gross.
1: Yeah. So. You know, keep your mouth closed while you're swimming this summer in our beautiful lakes. They are beautiful. They look clean, but they're not.
0: Except
1: there's
0: actually
1: lots of birds pooping in them.
0: And you can't imagine what fish do in there.
1: Ooh.
0: I had to bring that up.
1: Thanks a lot. Some people are eating breakfast.
0: Right. Researchers say this is one of the first studies to directly connect seagull contamination with stomach illness. I feel like this has probably been going on for years. I'm glad they're finally doing some research. No need to avoid the beach, though, completely. I mean, maybe when you're swimming, just, you know.
1: Don't drink the water.
0: Yeah, don't. Don't drink the lake water.
2: You know, number three.
0: Billy doesn't feel so good. I think I drank the lake.
1: Don't get anything on the board, please.
0: Right.
1: Well, if you're traveling this year, because it is traveling season.
0: Sure.
1: You know, it can be a bit stressful going through the airport. We all know that.
0: Yeah.
1: So here's some tips. Here's some items you should never place in a TSA bin. Because, you know, when you're going through security, you got to empty your wallets. You got your pockets, excuse me.
0: They have a little dog dish that they have out there. You could put your wallet and stuff in. Yeah.
1: Yeah. Well, here's what you should never do.
0: What?
1: Put your wallet in there. Here's what you should do. You take all your cash, put it in your wallet. And then put your wallet inside a bag.
0: Oh.
1: Because if your loose cash is lost inside one of those machines, the government's like, too bad. They won't return it. Which seems wrong, but
0: that
1: they just won't.
0: Yeah.
1: No, they're like finders keepers. Your phone, apparently TSA lines are the number one place for stolen smartphones. So I guess you should put all this stuff in a bag. Yeah.
0: Except they usually say take all your stuff out of the bag, all your electronic devices. That's what I hear every time I go. Anyway.
1: I guess maybe put it in a bag with I don't know. You know,
0: I'm kind of curious on that one. And passport, your ID. You know, if you're traveling with a passport, a lot of times you want to put that in the dog dish too, and they say no, put that in the. That makes sense because once you're done going through the first part where they. Where they scan it, put it away.
1: Right.
0: You don't need it again.
1: Because there's tons of people going up there also, you know, like clamoring to get their stuff. Here's something I didn't think about. They say don't put your headphones, glasses, or neck pillows in there. Not just because you might lose them, but because those bins are loaded with germs and all those items are
0: never gave
1: being
0: that
1: touched
0: two thoughts.
1: With your face.
0: I mean, there's a guy with gloves cleaning them. Mm-mm. I think that's what he's doing. Oh, no, he's not. Mm-mm. He's just spreading it around.
1: Yeah.
0: Excellent.
1: Yeah, so super gross. I don't know. Stay home. We live in Minnesota. Don't leave in summer. This is the best time to be here.
0: Yeah, I mean, you go in February when weather sucks. That's the time to leave. Yeah. All right. And think I probably will.
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14: A cloudy start today, some showers, or even a thunderstorm is a possibility, but sun will redevelop as we head toward midday in the afternoon, about 84, southwest winds about 5. Partly cloudy overnight, down to 60 with a southwest breeze. Sunny and hot Thursday, about 90. Winds become west at 5. Showers, even thunderstorms develop Thursday night, last into Friday, becoming mostly sunny later Friday and about 85. I'm B93.3 meteorologist Stu Mock.
0: Thank you, Stu. With the rain pushing up on the radar from the southwest into the Brainerd Lakes right now, south wind is at 8, and we're at 66 degrees. It's 20 minutes away from 7. B93.

0: 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I'm Wild Bill.
1: I'm Lucy Lewis.
0: And you've been watching a lot of soccer lately, haven't you?
1: I have. I've really been enjoying the World Cup. I know probably not a lot of people are into it, but the USA is playing today. We progressed into the next round.
0: Which I don't think we've done in a while.
1: Yeah, I don't think so.
0: And we're doing pretty well.
1: We are doing well. I think we're playing better than people expected.
0: Sure.
1: So play in Bosnia today, and this is like, you know, a knockout round. So you lose, you're out. But it's today at, let's see, it'll be 7 o'clock our time. Yeah.
0: P.M. Okay, good.
1: Yeah, P.M.
0: Because otherwise,
1: not A.M.
0: Otherwise, it's going to mess up the show otherwise.
1: Yeah, we're not watching it during the show. And they're playing in California.
0: Okay. All right. So, USA, let's do this.
1: Yeah.
0: All right. Sports time now with Zach.
2: Good morning. Let's get a look at sports. Former NBA players Malik Beasley and Ed Davis, among six defendants, indicted yesterday on charges related to an alleged sports gambling scheme. According to the indictment, Beasley lost millions of dollars gambling during his nine-year NBA career and agreed to manipulate his stats ahead of at least four games while playing for the Milwaukee Bucks. Detroit Lions releasing cornerback Terrion Arnold after he was granted bond in a felony kidnapping case. A Florida judge agreed to give Arnold a $1 million bond, despite prosecutors arguing he should be held in jail until his trial. NBA offseason reaching another critical juncture as free agency begins today with the negotiation period. LeBron James once again taking center stage as the 41-year-old is unrestricted and could leave the Lakers. And the Twins took down the Astros 5-4, capturing their series opener in Houston. Royce Lewis, Victor Caratini with back-to-back solo homers. Josh Bell also went deep for Minnesota, which has won back-to-back games and will continue its three-game set this evening. That's been a look at your sports on B93.3.
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1: Hi, my name is Joey Anderson from Scouting America, Troop 36 in Baxter, Minnesota. 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
3: From the Brainerd Now newsroom, I'm Tess Taylor. Several Minnesota laws go into effect today. One of the pieces of legislation being implemented involves $7 million to support state patrol staffing and equipment to screen people entering the state capitol. State leaders say that most of the money will curb the increasing threats to violence that judges and other judicial staff are facing. Another bill calls for $10 million to pre-design and design updates for the Grand Casino Arena in St. Paul. City officials there announced plans this March to seek $200 million for the downtown NHL arena to replace outdated infrastructure and improve safety. Meanwhile, also starting today, July 1st, school districts and charter schools must create an anonymous threat reporting system. They are required to create a mobile app and website or hotline to collect tips about threats. Prosecutors are charging a Minnesota foster home resident with murder of an employee. Luke McLean is being charged with second-degree murder in connection with the death of 30-year-old Glapuje Garmonde. The stabbing happened on Saturday night at St. Luke Home, a Catholic Charities residence for adults with developmental disabilities. McLean was arrested at the scene and is being jailed without bail. Garmonde was also the captain of the East Coast Stars, an amateur community soccer team based in Brooklyn Park. Minnesota Attorney General Keith Ellison is announcing a legal victory protecting more than $3 billion in federal homelessness funding. Ellison joined a coalition of 18 other states suing over the Trump administration's cuts to housing services. A federal court blocked HUD funding criteria that advocates said could shift money away from permanent housing. The ruling will protect programs serving people experiencing homelessness across the country. Ellison says the decision helps keep vulnerable residents connected to housing and support. And Minnesota voters are deciding this fall whether schools should get more money from a state trust fund. The constitutional amendment would increase payouts from the permanent school fund. The fund was established in 1858 with proceeds from the sale of timber and minerals. Supporters say the change could give districts more flexible funding without raising taxes. Advocates are trying to raise awareness of the amendment because ballots with the question left blank will be counted as no votes against the proposal. That's news at this hour from the Brainerd Now newsroom. I'm Tess Taylor.
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5: From the Brainerd Lakes Weather Center.
6: A cloudy start today, some showers or even a thunderstorm is a possibility, but sun will redevelop as we head toward midday in the afternoon, about 84, southwest winds about 5. Partly cloudy overnight, down to 60 with a southwest breeze. Sunny and hot Thursday, about 90. Winds become west at 5. Showers, even thunderstorms develop Thursday night, last into Friday, becoming mostly sunny later Friday and about 85. I'm B93.3 meteorologist Stu Mock.
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0: 6:07, and we have some rain on the radar pushing into the lakes area from Wadena to Alexandria. We're seeing that line, of course, across the I-94 corridor, right from the Twin Cities all the way to Fargo, and that's pushing to the north and east. We'll be seeing that here shortly. South wind is at 8, and we're at 66 degrees. In Brainerd and Baxter, it is 7 minutes after 7.

0: B93.3, today's best country. Ella and Morgan right there. I can't love you anymore.
1: Jason Aldean and Hudson Westbrook before that.
0: Mm-hmm. It is the Morning Brew with Bill.
1: Lucy.
0: And is that Stu over there?
2: Good morning, my American family.
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11: That's freedom. That's America.
0: Stu, how are you now?
12: Just a little lighter from the heat yesterday, you know.
0: Did you sweat off a little bit, buddy?
12: I was at a large community tower site where there are multiple transmitters in a big room.
1: That sounds like a party right there, man.
12: Oh yeah, it's a great time.
0: Wow.
12: I showed up. And there's two floors, so on the upstairs, it was great. It was 75 degrees and breezy in my room. It was beautiful.
0: Uh-huh.
12: Then I went to the basement in the big community room.
0: Oh.
12: Whoops, the air conditioner quit.
1: It was
12: 87 degrees.
1: Ew.
0: Well, then, did you get it? You didn't fix the air conditioner, did you?
12: No, but I had some equipment needed attention. I got that done. I was in there for about an hour and a half or better.

0: And you're right. Texas heat is a different thing. I was in San Antonio. 112.
1: Yeah.
0: Ugh.
1: And that was the actual temperature, not the heat.
0: Yes. It's dumb heat.
1: Well, also, I mean, I don't know about San Antonio because I never went there, but where I lived was very close to Louisiana. And you know, the other night, right before the storm, I don't know if anybody walked outside. I did to see the strawberry.
0: You mean went swimming?
1: It was so freaking humid. If you take that humidity and add that kind of heat, that's Texas, or at least parts of Texas.
0: Yeah.
1: Obviously, it's a big state and it has different climates, but still. That humidity, soupy humidity plus the heat. Anyway, we don't have to worry about that. We live in beautiful Minnesota.
0: So I guess we should stop complaining is what you're saying.
1: I guess I'm saying be thankful. I'm thankful. Uh-huh. Yesterday actually turned out to be a beautiful day.
0: Really did.
1: The humidity dropped.
0: Yesterday evening.
1: Breezy. Beautiful.
0: We decided after dinner it was in our best interest to scuttle ourselves out onto the pontoon for about an hour of uninterrupted brain dumping.
1: That's great.
0: It was wonderful.
1: Yeah, that's great. I want to know if anybody has actually gone swimming and it has been not so cold that it takes your breath away. Because I really want to go swimming. But now it
2: makes it fun.
0: Oh, yeah. It's fine now.
1: Y'all think so?
0: Oh, sure.
1: All right.
0: Oh,
1: okay.
0: Heavens.
1: Because I want to go this weekend and all the heat we're going to be having.
0: Jump in the lake. You'll be fine.
2: Go jump in the lake.
1: All right. I'm going to try it.
0: I've wanted to tell her that for a while.
2: Yep.
0: But, yeah.
2: Take a long walk up a short
0: dock. Yeah, you got that. Yeah, there's lots of ways you can go swimming in Minnesota.
1: Yeah.
0: Yeah. All right. Abandoned ship would be one.
2: There you go.
0: No, a lot of times this time of year is a great time to, you know, take the paddle board out there and just kind of ease yourself in. If you're someone who needs to ease yourself in.
1: I am somebody that needs to jump in.
0: All right. So
1: because if I ease myself in, I am just like miserable the whole time, the anxiety of it.
0: Just get it over. That's the way. Just get it over with. Get in there.
1: Now I have jumped off a boat into some water that I'm pretty sure I almost died. It was so cold. It was May. It was a very deep lake, and it took my breath away. And Big Fun thought I was being dramatic, and you know he did it, and then he was like, "Yeah, I almost swallowed water and died."
0: Now that's no joke. Huh. That's no joke. I was DJing a wedding on the shores of Lake Superior, beautiful beach wedding. It was gorgeous, and it was also 100 degrees that day. But here's the thing with Lake Superior, it's always like
2: cold.
0: Like it may hit the water temperature may have been 48, 50 mm-hmm. degrees at best.
1: Mm-hmm.
0: That's so. Girl comes running down there and does the whole leaps into the water thing.
1: Yeah.
0: And then comes up screaming.
1: Yeah.
0: Yeah. They had to rescue her. That's the real thing. I mean, she had to be rescued because of it.
1: Wow.
0: So, yeah, that's a real deal. So, you know.
1: By now you should be
0: fine. I mean, I'm sure. Hey, I want to hear from someone who's done some lake swimming.
1: Yeah, 218-822-2933. Texas on the Patriot Plumbing, Heating, and Air text line. Tell us what lake did you go in? What's the temp like?
0: Yeah. I know if you're looking for a really good beach, you know, Whipple is still good this time of year, and it's right up the road.
1: When you say this time of year, are there times of year when it's not good?
0: Well, a little later in the season,
1: You
0: get the itch a little bit.
1: Oh, man, the itch.
0: Yeah. So if you want to take a little drive and have a really nice beach, go up to Pelican. Yep.
1: Yeah, that's not too far.
0: No, you can do that.
1: Yeah.
0: All right. Stu?
2: Yes?
0: Is that rain out there I see coming our way?
2: Yeah.
0: Oh, all right. We'll get to that next. 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
8: There's rain just out to our west and southwest. It was kind of neat to see it develop here early this morning. There's a cool front that extends from southern Canada, from north central Wisconsin into southeast Minnesota, down toward northwest parts of Nebraska. The rain developed just north of that boundary. Showers are being seen from eastern South Dakota into west central and southwest Minnesota, pushing our way. There's also more of a thunderstorm line in far southern Minnesota into western Wisconsin. But expect that rain from the west to move northeast and into our area. Showers, there could be a rumble of thunder or two this morning, but that'll be about it. And in fact, just a few hours from now, any talk of that rain chance will be behind us, and I expect sunshine and warm weather returns. Not the extreme heat we may have seen here early in the week, but it is going to be on the warm side as we make our way on through today. In fact, call it hot for the day tomorrow, as that cool front will still be waving in the Midwest, not clearing out. In fact, another low from the Pacific Northwest will drop right into the northern tier of states here in the U.S., leading to more rain chances late Thursday night into the day Friday. That's when we could talk about some rain amounts up in that quarter and half inch range, and still the warm temperatures will continue, not quite as hot as Thursday, but still above normal right on into the weekend ahead. So morning clouds, showers, maybe a rumble of thunder, but that will end and skies will become sunny. Today's high near 84, southwest winds about 5. Partly cloudy overnight, we drop down to near 60 with a southwest breeze. Sunny and hot Thursday, about 90. The winds become west at 5. Late Thursday night into Friday, showers, possibly thunderstorms. A chance of showers may linger toward midday Friday or just into the afternoon. Otherwise, mostly sunny and about 85 to wrap up the week. We are in a minor fish feeding period now until 8 a.m. There's a major 1:15 to 3:15 with a minor 7:30 to 8:30 tonight. I'm B93.3 meteorologist Stu Mock.
0: What are we looking at for temperatures around the area, Lucy?
9: Well, 66 in Little Falls, 67 in Garrison, 70 in Crosby, 67 in Emily, in Aiken, 71, Pine River, 68, Staples, Wadena, 70, and then it's 68 in Brainerd and in Baxter.
0: All right. On the radar, we are watching an area of precipitation that is, as it's moving north, I'm watching it collapse.
8: Oh, yeah, it's falling apart,
0: yeah.
8: But it may get here.
9: Might have a little pop-up showers here and there.
0: That's about all we're going to see out of this.
9: It's, it's like hit or miss.
0: It literally is just decompressing into...
9: It hit 94 and then just went bleh.
8: But if it gets here, go out and run around in it for a minute, you know.
0: Because it'll feel good.
8: It'll feel like $1 million.
10: This is great.
0: I love it.
9: Hey, our legal team wants us to tell you, do not run around outside during a thunderstorm.
8: Yes.
9: Just FYI.
8: But if it's a shower...
0: Go for it. Puddle stomp. Be a kid.
8: We've got pictures. My nephew was married in Vegas in August.
0: Yeah.
8: And there was a rain shower that afternoon. And there's a picture of my daughter out in the rain. She's like, this is so great.
9: This radar is showing we might actually get some.
0: It would like you to think that.
9: What's it doing outside, y'all?
0: Oh, here, you want me to actually look out the window?
9: I want you to actually look out the window.
8: Oh, no, can't do that.
9: Is there any rain out
11: there?
9: Well,
11: our weather rock is still dry.
9: Okay.
8: Okay.
9: All right, there's the official.
0: Yeah.
8: Check the weather rock.
0: Yep. The weather rock, which is, pretty official, is dry.
9: All right, here in Baxter.
0: If the weather rock is moving, it's windy.
8: There's a big storm.
9: Yeah.
0: If the weather rock is wet... It's raining.
9: Okay.
0: If the weather rock is gone, either somebody stole it or it's really big wind.
9: Yeah. Or it could be covered with snow and you just can't see it.
0: Well, that happens.
9: Yeah.
8: That's a good sign of winter.
0: That's right.

0: Most people.
1: Sure.
0: You know.
1: Our listeners.
0: They're good.
1: They're the best.
0: B93.3, it's today's best country and todaysbestcountry.com. It's also 7:40, and it's time to play a contest on the radio. I do know who our winners were from last month.
1: All right, tell us.
0: Should we do this now?
1: Sure, why not?
0: Because I have to get them.
1: Oh, I'm prepared.
0: No, it's fine.
1: Mm-mm-mm.
0: Fine, go.
1: Bill was unprepared for class.
0: I was. And Reed Eiderich is the winner of pizza.
1: Mm-hmm.
0: And Tap Deblock gets the money.
1: All right.
0: So
1: $200.
0: Yeah. So congratulations
1: to
0: them.
1: So it's a new month. If you played last month, you can play this month.
0: That's right.
1: Yeah.
0: Yeah. We took our whiteboard eraser and we just erased everything.
1: It was very
0: satisfying. It is, isn't it? It's so. It's time to play Headlines or Hogwash at 822-B933-822-2933. And if you're the fifth caller, what happens?
1: Well, we're going to read you a couple of statements that we have carefully curated. And he's laughing. And you're going to tell us if they're headlines or they're hogwash. If you're right, you're going to go into the run-in for that $200 for July. If you're wrong, you're going to go into the run-in for $100 worth of pizza from Slice on Oak, which is good as gold.
0: It is.
1: Mm-hmm.
0: It's almost like winning. All right, so good luck. 822-B93.3. We're taking that fifth caller right now.
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0: Headlines are hogwash, and Annette gets to be first this month.
12: Here.
0: How are you doing?
1: What's up, Annette?
12: Doing okay right now.
0: For the moment.
1: Yeah, just a little cynical answer.
0: I like that.
1: But you said you got a lot going on, right? You got some trees to clean up.
0: Yeah. Yeah, we've had a couple of, kind of nasty storms that rolled through here earlier this week, and I had a couple of branches. That was all I had, but there was.
12: Oh, you're lucky.
0: Yeah, I know. Calling it right.
1: Mm-hmm.
0: But I know there was plenty of other damage in other places and things like that.
1: Yeah. We didn't have a single tree down, not even a branch. But our neighbor had 15 trees down. How did that happen?
0: The heck?
1: I don't know.
0: All right,
12: you were lucky.
1: Yeah, I was lucky
0: for sure. All right, let's play the game. It is Headlines or Hogwash, and we've got our first statement. I will start.
1: All right, go for it, Bill.
0: The most common species of armadillos, the nine-banded armadillo, always gives birth to identical quadruplets.
1: Mm. Identical quadruplets, armadillos. They are strange animals.
0: They are.
1: All right, Annette, here's your next statement.
12: I didn't do anything.
0: What? It's not me.
1: Out of the four main eye color groups, blue, brown, hazel, green, hazel is the rarest color.
0: Okay.
1: So out of the four main eye color groups, blue, brown, hazel, and green, hazel is the rarest.
0: That's where we go.
12: My brain this morning.
0: Yeah, that's where we go.
1: Yeah.
0: And the people said.
12: You know what?
0: What?
12: I'm going to go headlines and hogwash.
0: You're going to go headlines and hogwash. And is that your final answer today?
12: Yes, sir.
0: All right. Headlines and hogwash.
1: All right.
0: Did you
12: get in the losers again, darn?
0: You were trying to lose? You just McConaughey'd.
1: I did.
0: All right.
1: She
0: totally McConaughey'd that.
1: All right.
0: You are in the winner's column this month, Annette. Yes. Congratulations.
12: Well, thank you.
0: Put you in for the $200 at the end of the month. And, gosh, that's a great way to start off the month of July, isn't it?
1: Mm-hmm.
0: Dang.
12: Yeah, I know.
1: Tell us about some armadillos.
0: Let's talk about armadillos. The most common species of armadillo is the nine-banded armadillo.
1: Yep, we got a lot of them down south.
0: Yeah, we don't see them up here. They always give birth to identical quadruplets, though. That is kind of weird.
1: It is weird.
0: But they always do it.
1: All right. Interesting. Have you ever seen an armadillo up close?
0: In a zoo.
1: I've been real close to one. Here's a surprising fact you might not know. They have very long eyelashes.
0: Of all the things.
1: Yeah. Yeah, you wouldn't have thought about.
12: Why would you want to get that close to them?
1: Well, because I had never been that close to them, and it was not moving.
0: And its eyes were like, so pretty.
1: It was moving. It was alive. I didn't mean to say it wasn't moving, because usually you do see down south, you see them on the side of the road.
0: Because they don't make it?
1: Because they don't make it at night, and start. Okay. But this one was just rooting around in the leaves, and I was like, well, how close is it going to let me get to it? But they don't have very good eyesight, so I was
0: just standing there,
1: and I was like, why?
0: Staring it down.
1: Their eyelashes.
0: Making it feel awkward.
1: No, didn't know I was there.
0: Okay, then.
1: All right, but let's talk about eyes, eyelashes, eyes. It's true, out of the four main eye color groups, blue, brown, hazel, and green, hazel is not the rarest eye color.
0: It's not true,
1: what I was trying to say.
0: Yeah.
1: You're correct. It is hogwash. The rarest eye color out of those is green.
0: I was going to guess green. Yeah.
1: Only 2% of the global population has green eyes. Now, there is the tiniest percentage of people have red or violet eyes because of albinism.
0: Oh.
1: But that's not, you know, one of the main eye color groups.
0: You were specific in the of the four. So
1: yeah,
0: but I mean, green. Okay, sure. You don't see that as much, and I don't see hazel that much either. You see brown.
1: I feel like I see hazel pretty often.
0: Yeah.
1: So I have green eyes, but I actually have heterochromia, which makes it even even stranger because I have brown also. So I have like really rare eye colors.
0: Whoa!
1: Yeah.
0: Yeah, that's okay.
1: Anyway,
12: but anybody with red eyes, you would think that they were some kind of a
1: a problem, or like it's an anomaly. I wouldn't say it's a problem. It's a genetic anomaly.
0: It definitely would be. You know, I only seem to happen to me when I've been drinking and taking pictures in the dark. It's like. I don't know. Never mind.
1: Well, Annette,

0: B93.3, Blake Shelton. Nobody. Did you hear about
1: just
0: this?
1: Just a floating head.
0: I love this story. What? A floating head?
1: Nobody.
0: Oh, gosh, you made it real weird. Real weird. Listen to this.
1: Sorry.
0: There's a Mexican Batman who's duct taping thieves to telephone poles in Mexico.
1: That's awesome.
0: Yeah. Mystery vigilante. That's hilarious. Just duct taping them.
1: Just duct tape them to a pole. Walk away. Call the authorities. Batman has been here. That's funny. Coming up here in just a little bit after 8 o'clock, we're going to do the phone call for the Wheel of Cheese. We're going to have that. And then after that, we've got a little scavenger hunt that we've arranged for some Freedom Fest tickets.
0: Yeah, it was so fun when we did that for Lakes Jam tickets a few weeks ago. We decided to do it again.
1: Yeah, we've got some clues, and I just ran them past Lucy. What do you think? Pretty good clues?
0: I think they're good clues. They're clues that somebody who did not grow up in Brainerd could understand, because I could I could make it happen.
1: That one, that's important. All right, so everybody gets to play. That's in the 8 o'clock hour here on The Morning Show, today's Best Country. The Big B93.3. Here's sports.
2: Good morning. Here's a look at your sports. The biggest transaction coming from day one of the NBA free agency turned out to be a seismic trade. ESPN reports the Raptors reacquired Kawhi Leonard from the Clippers in exchange for a package including Brandon Ingram and several first-round picks. Meanwhile, LeBron James confirming he is leaving the Lakers. He had thanked Los Angeles and is rumored to join Steph Curry and Golden State. NHL offseason reaching a significant milestone as free agency begins today. Unrestricted players are allowed to negotiate with any club, and teams can send offer sheets for restricted free agents. Penguins winger Anthony Mantha, Golden Knights defenseman Rasmus Anderson, and Panthers goalie Sergei Bobrovsky headlined the weaker-than-usual class, many franchises opting to fill holes through trades, with dozens of deals already being completed going back to last week's draft. And the Twins topped by the Astros 6-4 in Houston. Joe Ryan tagged with a loss. Minnesota was seeking its third straight victory, hoping to come out on top in tonight's rubber match. And that's been a look at your sports on B93.3.
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1: From the Brainerd Now Newsroom, I'm Tess Taylor. Several Minnesota laws go into effect today. One of the pieces of legislation being implemented involves $7 million to support state patrol staffing and equipment to screen people entering the state capitol. State leaders say that most of the money will curb the increasing threats to violence that judges and other judicial staff are facing. Another bill calls for $10 million to pre-design and design updates for the Grand Casino Arena in St. Paul. City officials there announced plans this March to seek $200 million for the downtown NHL Arena to replace outdated infrastructure and improve safety. Meanwhile, also starting today, July 1st, school districts and charter schools must create an anonymous threat reporting system. They are required to create a mobile app and website or hotline to collect tips about threats. Minnesota Governor Tim Walz is reacting to a recent Supreme Court ruling that allows states to restrict transgender athletes from participating in school sports. The governor says that he is not changing his position and he supports the trans community. Meanwhile, Republican candidate for Governor Kendall Qualls praised the ruling. He said that when he's governor, boys will play in boys sports and girls will play in girls sports. The high court upheld Idaho's and West Virginia's bans on transgender athletes in girls and women's sports. And Minnesota voters are deciding this fall whether schools should get more money from a state trust fund. The constitutional amendment would increase payouts from the permanent school fund. The fund was established in 1858 with proceeds from the sale of timber and minerals. Supporters say the change could give districts more flexible funding without raising taxes. Advocates are trying to raise awareness of the amendment because ballots with the question left blank will be counted as no votes against the proposal. That's news at this hour from the Brainerd Now Newsroom. I'm Tess Taylor.
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6: From the Brainerd Lakes Weather Center.
7: A cloudy start today. Some showers or even a thunderstorm is a possibility, but sun will redevelop as we head toward midday in the afternoon. About 84, southwest winds about 5. Partly cloudy overnight, down to 60 with a southwest breeze. Sunny and hot. Thursday, about 90. Winds become west at 5. Showers, even thunderstorms develop Thursday night, last into Friday, becoming mostly sunny later Friday and about 85. I'm B93.3 meteorologist Stu Mock.
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10: Currently at the Brainerd Lakes Regional Airport, decent start to the day. South wind is at 9. Watching the radar, watching these showers just not materialize here in Brainerd, Baxter. They're south in Morrison County. You're probably seeing some showers right now.
11: Mm-hmm.
10: But not here at our studios in Baxter. Still dry. It's 67B.

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1: Hey, it's about that time.
0: Oh, boy.
1: It's about that time to play Wheel of Cheese, thanks to Maury Sioux Food Market, where the cheese is as fresh as the catch.
0: Lucy, we have the dialed number in. I'm going to push one more digit, and when I do, we're going to be ready to launch into Wheel of Cheese. Are you ready?
1: I am so ready.
0: I have a really good feeling about today.
1: I'm ready.
0: Really good.
2: B93.3, make me the big cheese.
1: Heck yeah, we will. Is this Heather?
2: It is.
1: Good job, my friend.
2: Yay, I missed it last week. I was so sad.
0: I was too. I was thinking, oh man, what she could do with cheese right now. But no, you didn't get any last week. Now this week, you've made up for it in a big way.
1: Yeah,
0: good job.
1: You were prepared. Yay. You understood the assignment, and I like that.
0: How you doing, Heather?
2: I'm doing great. How are you guys?
0: Oh, fantastic. Now,
1: yeah.
0: Let's talk about some cheesy goodness here. You get to spin the wheel of cheese. Are you ready?
2: Yay. Yes.
0: Okay, here we go. Spinning the wheel of cheese this morning.
1: Oh, this is a good one. This is a good one. Truffle cheese.
0: Oh.
1: Have you ever had truffles or any truffle flavored thing, Heather?
2: Yes.
1: Do you
2: yes,
1: like it?
2: It's delicious.
1: Oh, it's
2: yes.
1: so good. Yeah. So it, for people that don't know, truffles are an underground fungus. And the way that they're detected is with pigs. Did you know that?
0: I did know
1: the
0: that.
1: Pigs
0: actually.
1: Sniff them out.
2: Yeah.
1: So did funny. You know that, Heather?
2: I did know that, too.
1: It's so wild. It's super, it's a very rare fungus.
0: I don't
1: like calling it a fungus.
0: But it is.
1: But it is.
0: Yeah.
1: Anyway, it's real rare.
2: Yeah.
1: Anyway, you can get truffle cheese at Maury Seafood Market. It's infused with that flavor of truffles, and it can be made with different bases like cheddar, gouda, goat cheese, and they have all different kinds. It's a luxurious addition to dishes like mac and cheese.
0: Luxurious.
1: I think it really is.
0: Yeah, it is.
1: It's like,
0: yes.
1: It's more expensive than and valuable than gold, I think.
0: Oh, wow.
1: Truffle is.
0: If pigs could only find gold.
1: I know. And you know what? You can't eat gold.
0: That's right.
1: It's not very good for your teeth.
0: No.
1: But at Maury Seafood Market, they've got all kinds of delicious food, cheeses, prepared dishes, and of course your freshest seafood in the BLA.
0: And so charcuterie. Yeah. We're going to get you a $25 gift card to Maury's that you can use for your next purchase of, what's it called again?
1: Truffle cheese.
0: Truffle cheese.
1: Yeah, they have
0: so
1: different kinds.
0: You can get that or whatever floats your boat.
1: Yeah.
0: Literally at Maury Seafood Market. Congratulations, Heather.
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2: From the Brainerd Lakes Weather Center.
3: A cloudy start today, some showers or even a thunderstorm is a possibility, but sun will redevelop as we head toward midday in the afternoon, about 84, southwest winds about 5. Partly cloudy overnight, down to 60 with a southwest breeze. Sunny and hot Thursday, about 90. Winds become west at 5. Showers, even thunderstorms develop Thursday night, last into Friday, becoming mostly sunny later Friday and about 85. I'm B93.3 meteorologist Stu Mock.
4: All righty, right now in the Brainerd Lakes area, we're looking at 23 minutes after 8. And yes, temperature-wise, with some clouds, about 69, but we're not seeing the rain.
5: We're not seeing the rain.
4: No.
5: We are seeing some breeziness.
4: Yeah.
5: And maybe even gustiness up to 20 miles an hour.
4: So radar shows that most of the rain that's on the radar anyway is south of us.
5: Mm-hmm.
4: Maybe Morrison County seeing some. Elsie is out on location away from the station doing the scavenger hunt this morning. It's not even raining there, is it?
6: It's not. Oh, nope.
4: Yep.
6: I mean, no clear skies, but...
4: Yeah.
5: But no rain?
4: But no rain.
5: There's your first clue.
6: No,
5: it's not raining where the... where the tickets are. Yeah, we've got Freedom Fest tickets out there. And
4: is that our first clue?
5: Yeah, that's our first clue.
4: Okay. It's outside and it's
5: right
4: not
5: now.
4: Raining there. Okay. At least right now. So, yeah, we have Freedom Fest tickets, like you were saying, and we've got 4 pairs of weekend passes, I believe, is what we're doing right now. Is that right, Elsie?
6: I believe it was 2 passes.
4: Okay.
6: Because it was like...
4: Oh, it was whatever I gave you.
6: It's 4 weekend passes, but the 2 pairs.
4: Right.
5: Gotcha.
4: Oh,
5: okay.
4: See, got it. So the weekend passes, because it's a Friday and Saturday ticket.
5: Yeah.
4: But there's 4 of them. So.
5: Gotcha.
4: All right. 4. So here we go. So 2 pairs.
5: Yes.
4: It's 4 tickets is
5: yes.
4: what we're saying. Okay.
5: Yes.
4: 4 weekends.
5: That's how pairs work, Bill. So do we have an actual clue to give out?
4: Oh, yeah. I've got a clue.
5: Let's get it
4: Are
5: started.
4: You ready for the first clue?
5: Yeah. We're ready.
6: Yep.
4: All right. Everybody's ready for the first clue. Clue
2: number one.
4: All right. Clue number one. Forget 6-7, head towards 8.
5: Okay.
4: Okay.
5: Forget 6-7, head towards 8.
4: Yeah.
6: 6-7. Forget 6-7.
4: Yeah. Forget it. And head towards 8.
5: All right.
4: Did you say 6-7?
5: Somebody did.
4: Somebody did.
5: A bunch of kids are.
4: Every time I say it, I'm getting that. I can hear it. I can hear it all over right now. Forget 6-7, head towards 8. That's the clue. That's our first clue. And Elsie is watching.
5: Yeah, she's waiting.
4: All right.
5: Go find her, y'all.
4: Morning show. 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
1: I'm Lucy Lewis.
0: And out on location away from the station, she is Elsie. And Elsie, we're getting guesses, but that's not how you win it. I got a text here. I got to tell you this one. They thought maybe notch 8, because I said in the first clue, forget 6, 7, head towards 8. And they thought notch 8.
2: Oh.
0: And I'm like, ooh, good guess.
1: Very good guess.
0: Not it. Okay, but good guess. Thank you for that text. That was, ooh, we're thinking now. We got our thinking caps on.
1: I like that.
0: All right. So obviously we haven't had anybody find it yet, right?
2: Nope, I'm not seeing anyone yet.
1: I mean, we need to give another clue.
0: Right, so we're going to give another clue. It's time for clue. I got to get it right. It's clue
3: number 2.
0: There we go, thank you.
1: He pushed the buttons.
0: That's right. Pass between the flags, front and center.
1: All right.
0: Okay.
1: Pass between the flags, front and center. So first clue, forget 6, 7, head to 8.
0: And pass between the flags, front and center.
1: All right,
0: that's the clue. And again, we have Freedom Fest tickets up for grabs. And Elsie, they're looking for a little black B93 cup. Is that right?
2: That's correct. Yep, it's out there waiting.
0: It's out there waiting, sitting there all alone.
1: Somebody go find it.
2: It is kind of sad.
0: It is. It's just sitting there sadly waiting for you to pick it up. On the radio, more music, and we're going to keep an eye on that. Elsie, keep a hawk's eye on that, okay?
2: Oh, I will.
0: B93.3.

0: B93.3, it's today's best country on the morning show. I'm Wild Bill.
1: I'm Lucy Lewis, and we're in the middle of a scavenger hunt, y'all.
0: I love these. These are so fun.
1: Yeah, we've got tickets stashed somewhere in the BLA, and we're giving you clues to go find them.
0: And we put them in a black B93.3 cup, and they're sitting
1: somewhere
0: out in the open.
1: Yeah. So why don't we review our clues?
0: All right. Elsie, are you there?
2: I'm here.
0: Excellent. Elsie is on location, and she's keeping a watchful eye on those tickets.
1: Mm-hmm.
0: All right. I said the first clue was forget 6-7, head towards 8. Now, based on that one, a few people have come up with some guesses.
1: Yeah, good guesses, but wrong.
0: We had a Notch 8 guess, and somebody guessed Green Lantern.
1: Where does that come into play?
0: Because it's on Crow Wing County Road 8.
1: Oh, okay.
0: All right.
1: That's not it. Wrong direction.
0: But I was going to say pass between the flags front and center is the second clue.
1: All right.
0: And the third clue is the breakfast is served on the fourth Sunday.
1: Okay.
0: Oh, excuse me. Got to do this here.
3: Number three.
0: The breakfast is served on the fourth Sunday.
1: Very good.
0: All right, thanks.
1: That's your third clue.
0: That's the third clue. All right, so everybody all together, we're just going to do this. I wonder where it could be. All right, so we're looking to give those tickets away to Freedom Fest, and LC is on location away from the station, keeping an eye on it.
2: I'm waiting for someone to show up.
0: All right. While you're doing that, we're going to keep going. I've got another clue, but maybe this is the magic right here, right? All right. Riley Green right now. Today's Best Country, the Big B93.3 on the morning show. Doing the scavenger hunt this morning.

0: B93.3 plays today's best country, and we're playing scavenger hunt this morning on the morning show.
1: Yes, we are.
0: Just heard from Riley Green, and we're getting some guesses. But you know, the thing is, you gotta go get them. The guesses are fun, but you know, you gotta go get them.
1: Yeah, you gotta go find them.
0: Kind of the point.
1: So why don't we review our clues?
0: All right,
1: that's the word.
0: Elsie, anybody pick them up yet?
2: I'm not seeing anything yet.
0: Okay. All right. So forget 6-7, head towards 8.
1: Mm-hmm.
0: Pass between the flags front and center.
1: Okay.
0: Thank you.
1: All right.
0: The breakfast is served on the fourth Sunday.
1: Now I'm hungry.
0: Okay. And clue number 4.
1: Mm-hmm.
0: More than a Billy Ray Cyrus lyric. All right.
1: Okay.
0: Those are the 4 clues for the scavenger hunt to win Freedom Fest tickets.
1: All right.
0: To see Low Cash and Scotty McCreery and more. Again, the 4th clue, more than a Billy Ray Cyrus lyric is the 4th and hopefully final clue. I was hoping somebody would pick him up by that.
1: Yeah.
0: I mean, if I have to give another clue. I have one.
1: You do?
0: I haven't written it down yet, but I have one in my noggin.
1: Let's give the people a chance.
0: What's that, dear?
2: Lined up.
0: Line them up.
1: All right.
0: Let's do it.
1: Zach Brown Band on B93.3, your home for today's best country and a fun scavenger hunt.
0: Yeah. She got

0: ever is.
1: B93.3, it's today's best country, Zach Brown Band there. It's whatever it is a winning opportunity here on the morning show.
2: That's right.
1: Elsie is out on location, and we have some winners of tickets, do we not? Yes, we do.
3: Yes, we do.
1: Excellent.
3: Who am I here with?
4: Rod.
2: Rod. All right, Rod followed the scavenger hunt clues.
1: Tell me, what was the clue, Rod, that gave it away? What was the one that really did it for you?
4: The breakfast on the fourth Sunday.
2: It's pretty specific.
1: There it is. Breakfast on the fourth Sunday.
2: Yeah, so let's tell the people where Rod is and where he found those tickets.
1: Rod, go ahead. Tell us where you're at.
4: The parking lot at the Legion in Brainerd.
2: That's right.
1: Yeah.
2: Under the mural. That's right. This says, "Some gave all," which, of course, we...
1: is the Billy Ray Cyrus lyric as well.
2: It's
1: more than that.
2: You know, 80s, 90s.
1: Right. Mm-hmm. So more than a Billy Ray Cyrus lyric. Breakfast is served on the fourth Sunday. That's the Legion.
2: Mm-hmm.
1: Pass between the flags on Front Street.
2: There's
1: the two flags there on Front Street. And forget 6-7, head towards 8. So that is at the corner of 8. So it's between 7th and 8th.
2: There we go. So Rod won some tickets to Freedom Fest.
1: Way to go, Rod. Who are you looking forward to seeing at Freedom Fest this year?
4: You know what? I haven't even looked.
1: Well, you're going.
4: I went every year in tears, and I haven't been to Little Falls yet.
1: Okay.
2: You're going to have a great time.
1: Yeah. I've heard that, you know, now they've made it so there's more opportunities for camping, and that's pretty cool, too.
2: Yeah.
1: So it's at the Morrison County Fairgrounds. And, you know, I went to see, quite a few years ago now, it was Lone Star.
2: Nice.
1: We saw, and Trace Adkins at Freedom Fest some years ago. So.
2: Right, but this year.
1: Yep, this year.
2: We've got Scotty
1: What's that?
4: Yeah, Trace Adkins and Lone Star was a great show.
1: That was a great show. I remember that one well. That was one of my faves. And then, of course, we've got this year, Scotty McCreery and Low Cash are going to be there. So.
2: And Uncle Cracker.
1: Yeah.
2: That's fun stuff.
1: Wow. Well done. I congratulate you. And Elsie's going to get some info from you here officially. Mm-hmm. Make it official. You have won the tickets to Freedom Fest in our scavenger hunt this morning on B93.3. Well done.
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10: Cloudy start today. Some showers or even a thunderstorm is a possibility, but sun will redevelop as we head toward midday in the afternoon. About 84, southwest winds about 5. Partly cloudy overnight, down to 60 with a southwest breeze. Sunny and hot Thursday, about 90. Winds become west at 5. Showers, even thunderstorms develop Thursday night, last into Friday, becoming mostly sunny later Friday and about 85. I'm B93.3 meteorologist Stu Mock.

0: B93.3 Morgan Wallen Posty ain't coming back. Hey, we've got something that might have you coming back for more. You're a sucker for punishment.
1: Oh, that must be the socials. That... These would be the socials.
0: Ew.
1: Mm-hmm.
0: Oh, we talked about this yesterday.
1: Yes.
0: A 7-year-old Texas boy is being praised as a hero after saving his 1-year-old brother from drowning in the family swimming pool.
1: Yeah.
0: Asked how his baby brother ended up in the pool in the first place, the 7-year-old replied, no comment.
1: And how about the mom?
0: Yeah, no, that's the real question. Where was... Or the dad.
1: Where was... Thank you.
0: The parents.
1: Where were the parents? All right. King Charles released his income taxes.
0: Mm.
1: Now, the only unanswered question we have about this is, what is his job?
0: And what's wrong with his fingers?
1: What is it?
0: That's my other question. There's an uptick in old people smoking cannabis.
1: Really?
0: It's just hard to tell because they already forget everything.
1: You know, it happens.
0: It totally happens. Are we old people? Because I forget stuff all the time.
1: I hate to say it.
0: I think we are.
1: It happens so quietly. Supergirl could wind up losing $100 million to the box office. Or as Johnny Depp calls it, hey, box office smash, because he's laid some biscuits lately.
0: Some people are calling Taylor Swift and Travis Kelce's upcoming nuptials Wedding Palooza.
1: Wedding Palooza.
0: It doesn't exactly roll off the tongue, but it's better than future breakup album Fuel. Look, I'm rooting for him.
1: I am too. But if it doesn't work out,
0: good music is ahead.
1: It's going to be great. The knockout round of the World Cup kicked off on Sunday, although when watching soccer, it kind of puts me to sleep. So I guess every round would be a knockout, wouldn't it?
0: Sometimes it is very soothing. It's kind of like a NASCAR race.
1: Oh.
0: Just relaxing.
1: Oh, you're picking fights.
0: I'm just saying. I like to nap during sports events. Team USA's next World Cup match will be against Bosnia and Herzegovina.
1: But good job.
0: Isn't it unfair that we have to play against two countries at the same time?
1: Well, it's the same. Think of them as a hyphenated couple. Think of them that way.
0: Okay, and those are the socials.
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12: Start today, some showers or even a thunderstorm is a possibility, but sun will redevelop as we head toward midday in the afternoon. About 84, southwest winds about 5. Partly cloudy overnight, down to 60 with a southwest breeze. Sunny and hot Thursday, about 90. Winds become west at 5. Showers, even thunderstorms develop Thursday night, last into Friday, becoming mostly sunny later Friday and about 85. I'm B93.3 meteorologist Stu Mock.
1: All right, Stu. And right now, we do see some showers in the lakes area. They finally made it here.
0: It's 70 degrees right now. Winds 10 miles an hour out of the southwest. Gusting to around 20. And it's a little drizzly outside. Is the weather rock wet, Bill?
1: The weather rock is still not wet here at the studios.
0: Okay.
1: So,
0: but it is drizzling in some parts. And I don't know, maybe it's raining where you are. Let us know where you are if you're seeing some rain. 218-822-2933. That's the Patriot Plumbing, Heating, and Air text line.
1: Right on. And right now, we're kicking off our Listen and Work Bonus Hour. And we're doing it with one of the gals that's going to be playing at Iconic Fest this next weekend. So
0: that's
1: not this weekend, but next weekend.
0: Yeah, and it's one of our Midwest CMO artists.
1: It is. Bree Morgan and I were co-hosts for the Midwest Country Music Awards show this year in La Crosse. And she's going to be coming to town. And so, when she does, you can imagine we're going to be having some fun.
0: Yeah, it's going to be a lot of fun.
1: We'll have her on the show later as we get closer. But right now, we got her on the show to start off the music with Dear Cowgirl, B93.3.

0: Dear cowgirl, keep riding on.
1: B93.3, Bree Morgan right there. One of our Midwest CMOs, and you're going to have a chance to see her live at Iconic Fest. Yeah. Not this weekend, but the next.
2: Yeah, so I'm looking forward to that very much. Of course we're going to have fun. Of course we're going to have a great time. And of course we're going to play the music. This is the Listener Work Bonus Hour, and we're keeping it going to get your workday started the right way.
1: Yeah, with some Luke Combs on B93.3, your home for today's best country.

0: Well, you know, the next 30 years did pretty well for Tim McGraw.
1: Yeah. How long ago was that song released?
0: Well,
1: almost 30 years ago?
0: Right. We're getting there.
1: Okay.
0: We're getting there. So he's in his late 50s now,
1: mm-hmm.
0: right? So
1: mm-hmm.
0: I'm thinking there ought to be an update to my next 30 years from Tim McGraw, because he did all the salads and he lifted all the tires and he did all the CrossFit stuff you can imagine. The guy is incredibly fit.
1: Yeah, and he's supposedly going to be playing at Taylor Swift's wedding this weekend.
0: That's what I hear.

0: It's going to be a spectacle. It's B93.3.
1: Yeah, we're talking about Taylor Swift's wedding.
0: Travis is going to be there too.
1: Also involved. I didn't mean to say it like that.
0: But that's kind of how it's going, right?
1: Yeah, so TMZ is reporting they're building a massive castle inside Madison Square Garden for the nuptials. Here's something that I think is so clever.
0: Yeah.
1: So the invitations have not been leaked to the press, and that's because this is so clever. They watermarked each invitation with the recipient's first and last name.
0: Uh-huh.
1: So if they leaked them to the press and they were reproduced, you would be able to tell who leaked them. Isn't that hilarious?
0: And guests were forced to sign an NDA so they can't disclose, you know, any details. But for some reason, I mean, there's no penalty listed for violating it. But at the same time,
1: it's a nice thing to do, I guess, if you're invited. You better not just screw it up.
0: Yeah, don't screw it up. It's special.
1: It's so special, the National Guard is on the scene.
0: For real?
1: Yes.
0: Oh, my Lord. Here's Kip Moore, B93.3.

0: B93.3, today's best country. We gave away some tickets to Freedom Fest and had a lot of fun with that earlier today.
1: Yeah, we did.
0: Yeah. The contest was the scavenger hunt.
1: Yes.
0: And I don't know about anybody else, but I had a lot of fun with coming up with the clues for that.
1: It is fun. I think it's a great way to get our listeners interactive with us, and we love that,
0: I know.
1: It's like we're not just talking into the void.
0: Right.
1: It's like, oh, people are actually listening.
0: Some of you came up with some really good wrong guesses, though, and I wanted to appreciate that for it. Shaboozy, Barsung, B93.

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Today's best country, B93.3.

0: Ah, yes. Generational country, if you will. That is Thomas Rhett and Ain't a Bad Life. He did that one with Jordan Davis right there. Now, yeah. Thomas Rhett's dad.
1: Rhett Akins.
0: It's Rhett Akins, yeah. And Thomas Rhett Akins Jr.
1: Mm-hmm.
0: It's generational. You know, right. They both did pretty well. Actually, let's be honest, Thomas probably did a little better than his dad.
1: Well, but his dad, Rhett Akins, just got...
0: He got asked to be in the Grand Ole Opry.
1: Yeah.
0: So they surprised him on stage. And, you know, Thomas and his whole family was there with his dad, Rhett. And it was a big surprise. So John Party asked him to join the family at the Grand Ole Opry.
1: That's pretty cool. So. Well, speaking of family traditions,
0: Jean
1: is going to be, she's one of the artists that's going to be at Freedom Fest. And she is Garth Brooks' daughter.
0: Yeah.
1: It's so, pretty cool. She's not riding his coattails using the last name.
0: I know. And it's funny because, you know, like for a little while, Thomas Rhett, like if you didn't know, you didn't know. Right.
1: Right. Right. Same
0: and
1: thing.
0: With Ali Colleen, a lot of people may not know this, but yeah, she's Garth Brooks' daughter.
1: Yeah.
0: Yeah.
1: Pretty cool.
0: And her stepmom is Trisha Yearwood. So,
1: yeah, not a small kinda, name either.
0: I mean, she might know some people.
1: She might.
0: Anyway, we're going to see her at Freedom Fest in a few weeks. B93.3.
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15: Cloudy start today. Some showers or even a thunderstorm is a possibility, but sun will redevelop as we head toward midday in the afternoon. About 84, southwest winds about 5. Partly cloudy overnight, down to 60 with a southwest breeze. Sunny and hot Thursday, about 90. Winds become west at 5. Showers, even thunderstorms develop Thursday night, last into Friday, becoming mostly sunny later Friday and about 85. I'm B93.3 meteorologist Stu Mock.

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What? Wow, we're off to a great start here, Tess. Let's try Florida, Georgia line, shall we? That is stay. Oh, let's see how long they let me stay today, starting off like this. Anyway, welcome to your Wednesday. Jason LD Music. 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

0: 93.3, today's best country. Kane Brown and Homesick. Oh, we are getting closer to the weekend, friends. The holiday weekend, 4th of July. Does anybody look at that as kind of the midway to summer? Even though it isn't. And July is just starting today. Welcome to July, by the way. It kind of feels like 4th of July feels like halfway to summer. Where did June go? Did I leave it on like 371 somewhere? Did I drop it over on 210? I don't know what happened to June. It just gone poof. Anyway, here we are. It looks like the weekend weather-wise is going to be pretty nice for July and for the holiday weekend. Couple little bouts of rain. We're experiencing that right now, but not going to be a washout. So things are looking good for the weekend. We'll get to the weather again more toward 11 o'clock. First, though, we have music to deal with and enjoy. More music is next at B93.3.
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less than a year, he is going to be taken to the Lakes Jam stage. Dierks Bentley, Every Mile a Memory, today's best country, B93.3. He and Max McNow named as artists for next year. That's pretty cool, huh? Yeah. Speaking of pretty cool, Ella Langley, Morgan Wallen now, I Can't Love You Anymore on B93.3, today's best country.

0: B93.3, today's best country. 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Ella Langley, Morgan Wallen, I Can't Love You Anymore. And yes, the Nisswa Turtle Races and the Longville Turtle Races scheduled to take place this afternoon, 2 o'clock, downtown Nisswa, downtown Longville. 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

Kelly Green, B93.3, today's best country. Minnesota Twins, top of the Astros, 6-4 in Houston. Joe Ryan was tagged with that loss after allowing 6 runs on 6 hits and 3 walks. Minnesota was seeking its third straight victory. Now hopes to come out on top tonight's rubber match. Of course, they're going to be down in Houston, 7:10 first pitch. 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
14: Cloudy start today, some showers or even a thunderstorm is a possibility, but sun will redevelop as we head toward midday in the afternoon, about 84, southwest winds about 5. Partly cloudy overnight, down to 60 with a southwest breeze. Sunny and hot Thursday, about 90. Winds become west at 5. Showers, even thunderstorms develop Thursday night, last into Friday, becoming mostly sunny later Friday and about 85. I'm B93.3 meteorologist Stu Mock.

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She hits her knees and bows her head.

B93.3, today's best country, my girl. That's Dylan Scott music. Still to come this hour, Jelly Roll music. We've got Kenny Chesney. We'll get to Cole Swindell and Tucker Wetmore. Oh, yes, Tucker. Right now, Luke Combs, B93.3.

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And it's coming in waves, and that's the music. 30 minutes of nonstop hot country. Coming up, lapping on the shore, nonstop here at B93.3. That was promised. 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

93.3, today's best country, good vibes. That is Chris Jansen. I love this. Front Street Days that's going on. 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It's going to be a beautiful day for this. Everybody is welcome, and all you have to do is bring your creativity. 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If you meet at 614 Front Street, they'll have all the stuff for you right next to the Blue Oyster in downtown.

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B93.3, today's best country, Cole Swindell. Hope you get lonely tonight. And from Blake Shelton, we also heard Let Him In Anyway. I'm Tess Taylor. Welcome to the first day of July. Oh, my goodness. Summer's cruising along quickly, isn't it? Oh, goodness.

0: 93.3, today's best country. You're going to be all right. Beautiful Things, that is Megan Maroney. I'm Tess Taylor. If you've got guests coming into town here for this holiday weekend, please remind them that there is a bit of construction going on here in the BLA, but it's still okay to drive out there. 210. Yes, you can drive 210. It's easy to get around. You just have to give yourself a little extra time. We encourage you to stop by and still support the businesses that are in the construction area. Once you figure it out, you're going to know where you're going. Just follow signs. Give yourself a little extra travel time while you navigate it, maybe the first time or two. But once you got it, you got it. Don't ignore the businesses just because they're in the construction zone. They still need our support. So please drive 210. If you want to see some updates of the construction project and, I don't know, see a little fun that maybe Babe the Blue Ox is having out and about in the town, you can go to Facebook and look up the Drive 210 through the Brainerd Lakes Chamber. Check out that website, the Facebook page. And then you can also go to drive210.com. Keep up to date on things happening there as well. And to the businesses that are in the construction zone, you got this. Yes, you do. You can withstand this. We're for you. We're with you. But so again, we want to encourage folks to continue to patronize those businesses that are in that construction zone, because we all have to put up with this season, right? Especially here in Minnesota. We only have this much of a window. All right, more music in a moment. That guy, that beautiful man that he is, Tucker Wetmore. Yeah, he's next on B93.3. As life changes, home matters more than ever. 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

B93.3, today's best country. Bailey Zimmerman, he was also a Lakes Jam here this past weekend, bouncing around that stage like a crazy person. Wow, he's got energy. Also, Tucker Wetmore, brunette before that. That's My Kind of Party with Jason Aldean, B93.3.

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15: From the Brainerd Now Newsroom, I'm Tess Taylor. Several Minnesota laws go into effect today. One of the pieces of legislation being implemented involves $7 million to support state patrol staffing and equipment to screen people entering the state capitol. State leaders say that most of the money will curb the increasing threats to violence that judges and other judicial staff are facing. Another bill calls for $10 million to pre-design and design updates for the Grand Casino Arena in St. Paul. City officials there announced plans this March to seek $200 million for the downtown NHL arena to replace outdated infrastructure and improve safety. Meanwhile, also starting today, July 1st, school districts and charter schools must create an anonymous threat reporting system. They are required to create a mobile app and website or hotline to collect tips about threats. Minnesota Governor Tim Walz is reacting to a recent Supreme Court ruling that allows states to restrict transgender athletes from participating in school sports. The governor says that he is not changing his position and he supports the trans community. Meanwhile, Republican candidate for Governor Kendall Qualls praised the ruling. He said that when he's governor, boys will play in boys' sports and girls will play in girls' sports. The high court upheld Idaho's and West Virginia's bans on transgender athletes in girls' and women's sports. And Minnesota voters are deciding this fall whether schools should get more money from a state trust fund. The constitutional amendment would increase payouts from the permanent school fund. The fund was established in 1858 with proceeds from the sale of timber and minerals. Supporters say the change could give districts more flexible funding without raising taxes. Advocates are trying to raise awareness of the amendment because ballots with the question left blank will be counted as no votes against the proposal. That's news at this hour from the Brainerd Now Newsroom. I'm Tess Taylor.
1: Meteorologist Rodney Price, any showers left over will come to an end. Mostly sunny skies developing in the afternoon. Southwest winds and highs in the mid-80s. Overnight stars, a few clouds in lower 60s. We'll crank up the heat a little bit more into Thursday. Plentiful sunshine across the area with a high near 90. Don't miss the ultimate lakeside weekend. 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

B93.3, today's best country. Keith Urban, Wild Hearts. My name is Tess Taylor. Thank you so much for making us part of your day. We say that every day because we want you to know that we appreciate you listening every day. Here's Dan.

0: B93.3, today's best country. Alan Jackson, Where I Come From. Well, Alan now sharing a very heartfelt message following his sold-out final show over the weekend down in Nashville. In a post on Instagram, Alan thanked, quote, artists, friends, and family, and every fan who made the last call, one more for the road, the finale concert. He said, we'll always remember. He also thanked everyone for celebrating with him. The show included performances from George Strait, Lainey Wilson, Little Big Town was there, Jake Owen, among many other artists. Alan Jackson, the last show, will air as televised special on NBC and Peacock coming up in December, so you can watch for listings for that. The exact date has yet to be announced, so we'll wait and see. We can kind of get a peek as to how that went. But Alan Jackson, yep, riding off into retirement after a heck of a career. What, 40 years, did they say? Unbelievable. But anyway, we wish him, of course, the best. And we're going to watch for that special, too, because somebody here wants to see that. That would be me. How about you? We'll keep you updated. Jason Aldean Music next, B93.3, today's best country.
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0: B93.3, today's best country, Morgan Wallen, don't we? 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
10: I'm meteorologist Rodney Price. Any showers left over will come to an end. Mostly sunny skies developing in the afternoon. Southwest winds and highs in the mid-80s. Overnight stars, a few clouds in lower 60s. We'll crank up the heat a little bit more into Thursday. Plentiful sunshine across the area, with a high near 90. Don't miss the ultimate lakeside weekend. Make plans now to celebrate in Worthington, Minnesota, July 3rd and 4th. Currently 71 degrees.

B93.3, today's best country. Tess Taylor along with you, and 1 o'clock we've got in this hour Morgan Wallen, Taylor Swift, also Low Cash, many others. Right now, Corey Kent and Cole Wetzel on B93.3.

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1: B93.3, today's best country. Luke Bryan, Knockin' Boots. I'm Tess Taylor, doing a little shopping on old B-Bay. Have you been there lately? Well, it is the 1st of July, and I gotta tell you that a lot of the gift certificates and stuff, maybe some that have been out of stock for a while, or that have, you know, they've gone away because, well, people have bought them all up. A lot of times on the first of the month, some of them do refresh. So if you have had your eye on some and you're like, oh, they're sold out, when do they? Yeah, check today, because on the first, a lot of times you'll see them come back. Some of them are on the first, some are on the 15th, some have certain dates, but the first is usually one where they do. So go there, check out ones that you may have been keeping your eye on, but definitely check this one out. Yes, your big deal of the day. 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

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Keith Urban Music there, and Jason Aldean. 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

0: 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And on Friday, during the Happy Hour six-pack, Eric Grant will be giving away some tickets, so there's that idea, too. Oh, speaking of Freedom Fest and Low Cash being there on Friday night, Saturday night, Scotty McCreery will be there. And Scotty is coming up next here on B93.3.
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B93.3, today's best country. John Morgan and Kid Myself. Time for me to hit the bricks. Sarah Grant coming in next. We'll get together again tomorrow. Enjoy the rest of your day. And please, to each other, always be kind. See you tomorrow.

The civil authorities have issued a required monthly test for all of Minnesota beginning at 1:46 p.m. and ending at 2:46 p.m. This is a coordinated monthly test of the broadcast stations in your area of Minnesota Division of Homeland Security and Emergency Management. If this had been an actual emergency, official messages would have followed the alert tone. This concludes a test of the emergency alert system. Test no action required.

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9: Meteorologist Rodney Price, any showers left over will come to an end. Mostly sunny skies developing in the afternoon. Southwest winds and highs in the mid-80s. Overnight stars, a few clouds in lower 60s. We'll crank up the heat a little bit more into Thursday. Plentiful sunshine across the area with a high near 90. Don't miss the ultimate lakeside weekend. 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

0: B93.3, today's best country America. Grant, Luke and his wife Nicole in full mom and dad mode. Three boys, so they're in the thick of it. They're outnumbered. And I loved the advice that Luke gave to a dude that was going to be a dad for the first time. He said, your kid does not need dad right away as soon as they're born. Mom needs dad right away as soon as they're born. She needs that support. She needs the break. She needs whatever she needs. That is what she needs you to be there for. And that's your job as soon as baby number one or whatever baby is born. You got to be there for the mama. Excellent advice, Luke. Chris Jansen next to B93.3.
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3: Meteorologist Rodney Price, any showers left over will come to an end. Mostly sunny skies developing in the afternoon. Southwest winds and highs in the mid-80s. Overnight stars, a few clouds in lower 60s. We'll crank up the heat a little bit more into Thursday. Plentiful sunshine across the area with a high near 90. Don't miss the ultimate lakeside weekend. 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

Kenny Chesney with Carry On, B93.3. Today's Best Country rumor is Kenny canceling his weekend shows at Sphere in Vegas because he has gotten one of the illustrious invites to the Taylor Swift Travis Kelce wedding. Nothing confirmed as though that were the reason. He just had a personal matter that causes him to cancel this weekend shows in Vegas. So here's Old Dominion on B93.3. Strictly out of

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14: I'm meteorologist Mace Michaels. Partly cloudy tonight, a slight storm chance, and a low in the low 60s. And a mixture of sunshine and clouds for tomorrow, warm and muggy, a high in the upper 80s, and maybe a storm or two. Still some storms possible for Friday and through the upcoming holiday weekend. Staying warm and muggy, too. The 4th is almost here. 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
18: From the Brainerd Now newsroom, I'm Tess Taylor. A 33-year-old Brainerd man died Tuesday afternoon when his motorcycle struck a pickup truck on Highway 371 in Nisswa. The Minnesota State Patrol responded to the crash just before 3:15. According to the report, a 2023 Chevy Silverado was southbound on the highway after turning off of Smiley Road and crossing over the northbound lanes when it was rear-ended by a 2021 Ducati. The driver of the Ducati, Tyler Welton Dokebakken, suffered fatal injuries as a result of that collision. The driver of the Chevy, 42-year-old Michael John Morgan of Nisswa, suffered no reported injuries. The State Patrol reports that Dokebakken was wearing a helmet and the roadway was dry at the time of the crash. A 40-year-old Shoreview man was injured last week after his motorcycle collided with an SUV on Highway 23 in Mille Lacs County. The State Patrol says that crash happened just before 5 o'clock Friday evening in Malacca when, according to the report, an eastbound 2018 Harley-Davidson collided with a 2018 Honda CR-V at the intersection of Highway 23 and 10th Avenue. The driver of the Harley, Timothy Michael Anderson, suffered non-life-threatening injuries and was transported to a Robbinsdale hospital. The driver of the Honda, 74-year-old Susan Turborg of Princeton, suffered no reported injuries. The State Patrol says Anderson was wearing a helmet and the road was dry at the time of that crash. And more than two dozen men are accused of being part of two Minneapolis street gangs who operated an open-air drug market. Federal prosecutors announced Monday that 25 defendants are facing drug trafficking conspiracy charges. 12 of the suspects were arrested Monday, and others will be transferred from state to federal custody. One of the defendants, Fronta Miller, is a fugitive. Authorities say the gang members trafficked fentanyl, meth, and cocaine along Lake Street and Park Avenue South. One of the two gangs is linked to a pair of mass shootings within a 12-hour span along Lake Street corridor that left 10 people injured and two dead. That's a look at news at this hour. From the Brainerd Now newsroom, I'm Tess Taylor.
0: I'm meteorologist Mace Michaels. Partly cloudy tonight, a slight storm chance, and a low in the low 60s. And a mixture of sunshine and clouds for tomorrow, warm and muggy, a high in the upper 80s, and maybe a storm or two. Still some storms possible for Friday and through the upcoming holiday weekend. Staying warm and muggy, too. The 4th is almost here. 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

0: George Burge and Luke Bryan closing out the Happy Hour six-pack this afternoon. 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

There's Corey Kent, B93.3, playing more of today's best country. I'm Eric Grant. Lakes Jam 2027 headliner Dierks Bentley coming up. Also, Jackson Dean music. Here's Taylor Swift, I Knew It, I Knew You on B93.3.

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11: I'm meteorologist Mace Michaels. Partly cloudy tonight, a slight storm chance, and a low in the low 60s. And a mixture of sunshine and clouds for tomorrow, warm and muggy, a high in the upper 80s, and maybe a storm or two. Still some storms possible for Friday and through the upcoming holiday weekend. Staying warm and muggy, too. The 4th is almost here. 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

T-Hub, B93.3 with today's best country. I'm Eric Grant. Thomas Rhett, Jordan Davis on the way. Zach Brown before we hit 7 o'clock. Here's John Morgan with Kid Myself on B93.3.

0: 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Hey, it's Eric Grant hanging out till 7 tonight. 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

0: Maggie Maroney, Beautiful Things, B93.3, today's best country. Not that I need Lakes Jam to be all country, and the 90s night was nice, but I'll tell you what, Megan Maroney would sound good Thursday night of Lakes Jam 2027. Now, I know it's wishful thinking, but fingers and toes still crossed.
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Marty and his buddies, Eric Church, Morgan Wallen, Tim McGraw, that's MacArthur. 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
9: Meteorologist Mace Michaels. Partly cloudy tonight, a slight storm chance, and a low in the low 60s. And a mixture of sunshine and clouds for tomorrow, warm and muggy, a high in the upper 80s, and maybe a storm or two. Still some storms possible for Friday and through the upcoming holiday weekend. Staying warm and muggy, too. The 4th is almost here. 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